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0: A rather cloudy morning for most, with outbreaks of rain or showers, possibly heavy and thundery. Eastern England will have warm spells of sunshine later. A high of 22 degrees Celsius.
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1: Green Party leader Zach Polanski has apologised to the Metropolitan Police over a post he shared on social media. He reposted a message on X criticising the way officers had arrested the suspect in the Golders Green attacks. Mr Polanski says he reposted in haste. Earlier, the 45-year-old suspect, Essa Solomon, appeared in court charged with the attempted murder of two Jewish men on Wednesday. He's been remanded in custody. A 70-year-old woman's beginning a life sentence after being found guilty of killing her own sister. Nancy Paxton stabbed Jennifer Abbott 10 times during a frenzied attack and then made off with her diamond-encrusted gold Rolex watch. Devi Karan from the Crown Prosecution Service says it was a horrific crime.
2: Paxton carried out a brutal and callous attack, taking Miss Abbott's life in the very place she should have felt safest, at the hands of someone she should have been able to trust.
1: The driver who crashed into a primary school, leaving two young girls dead, has been charged with causing death by dangerous driving. 49-year-old Claire Fremantle claims to have suffered an epileptic seizure at the wheel and will deny the charges. Donald Trump's not sure a deal to end the war with Iran is forthcoming. The president says negotiations with mediators in Pakistan aren't going well.
3: They're very disjointed, unfriendly leadership, unfriendly to each other. They're not getting along. They're very, very confused by what's happened.
1: Meanwhile, the president is increasing the tariffs charged on cars and trucks from the European Union to 25%. He's accused the EU of not complying with the trade deal. Currently, tariffs are 15%. Two Crayola craft boxes for children have been withdrawn and recalled. It follows concerns they may have been contaminated with asbestos. Owners of the kit should stop using the products immediately and keep out of reach of children. And large crowds have turned out to see King Charles at a ceremonial welcome in Bermuda. That's the latest from Radio News Hub. I'm David Hall.
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1: A rather cloudy morning for most, with outbreaks of rain or showers, possibly heavy and thundery. Eastern England will have warm spells of sunshine later. A high of 22 degrees Celsius.
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1: Green Party leader Zach Polanski has been forced to apologise to the Metropolitan Police after sharing a post criticising officers who arrested the Golders Green suspect. He's faced a growing backlash but insists he reposted the message in haste. Conservative leader Kemi Badenoch says she's outraged.
2: I couldn't believe that Zach Polanski had actually promoted that tweet. He should be ashamed of himself. If someone that Zach Polanski loved had just been stabbed, I don't think he'd be worried about how the police were disarming that person.
1: Meanwhile, the suspect, 45-year-old Essa Solomon, has appeared in court charged with three counts of attempted murder. Two Jewish men in North London and another man in Southwark. He's been remanded in custody. Donald Trump's expressed his frustration at talks to try and end the war with Iran. The president says he's not sure if a deal is forthcoming.
3: We have negotiations going on. They're not getting there. They are very disjointed. They're extremely disjointed. They're not able to get along with each other as leaders. They don't know who the leader is. But we're not satisfied.
1: A 70-year-old woman who killed her own sister before making off with her diamond-encrusted gold Rolex watch is beginning a life sentence. Nancy Paxton stabbed her sister Jennifer Abbott 10 times during a frenzied attack. The driver of the car, which crashed into the grounds of a primary school, killing 2 8-year-old girls, has been charged by prosecutors. Claire Fremantle is accused of 2 counts of causing death by dangerous driving. She denies the charges. Her lawyer, Mark Jones, says it's a tragic accident.
4: Claire has no recollection of that terrible tragedy. Moments before the crash, Claire suffered an epileptic seizure with loss of consciousness and memory.
1: And former One Direction star Zayn Malik has cancelled his upcoming US solo tour and 2 UK arena shows after recently being admitted to hospital. He's told fans on Instagram he's had to take another look at his schedule. That's the latest from Radio News Hub. I'm David Hall.
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1: A rather cloudy morning for most, with outbreaks of rain or showers, possibly heavy and thundery. Eastern England will have warm spells of sunshine later. A high of 22 degrees Celsius.
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1: Green Party leader Zach Polanski's apologised to the Metropolitan Police over a post he shared on social media. He reposted a message on X criticising the way officers had arrested the suspect in the Golders Green attacks. Mr Polanski says he reposted in haste. Earlier, the 45-year-old suspect, Essa Solomon, appeared in court charged with the attempted murder of two Jewish men on Wednesday. He's been remanded in custody. A 70-year-old woman's beginning a life sentence after being found guilty of killing her own sister. Nancy Paxton stabbed Jennifer Abbott 10 times during a frenzied attack and then made off with her diamond-encrusted gold Rolex watch. Devi Karan from the Crown Prosecution Service says it was a horrific crime.
2: Paxton carried out a brutal and callous attack, taking Miss Abbott's life in the very place she should have felt safest, at the hands of someone she should have been able to trust.
1: The driver who crashed into a primary school, leaving two young girls dead, has been charged with causing death by dangerous driving. 49-year-old Claire Fremantle claims to have suffered an epileptic seizure at the wheel and will deny the charges. Donald Trump's not sure a deal to end the war with Iran is forthcoming. The president says negotiations with mediators in Pakistan aren't going well.
3: They're very disjointed, unfriendly leadership, unfriendly to each other. They're not getting along. They're very, very confused by what's happened.
1: Meanwhile, the president is increasing the tariffs charged on cars and trucks from the European Union to 25%. He's accused the EU of not complying with the trade deal. Currently, tariffs are 15%. Two Crayola craft boxes for children have been withdrawn and recalled. It follows concerns they may have been contaminated with asbestos. Owners of the kit should stop using the products immediately and keep out of reach of children. And large crowds have turned out to see King Charles at a ceremonial welcome in Bermuda. That's the latest from Radio News Hub. I'm David Hall.
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1: A rather cloudy morning for most, with outbreaks of rain or showers, possibly heavy and thundery. Eastern England will have warm spells of sunshine later. A high of 22 degrees Celsius.
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1: White House says hostilities with Iran have terminated, even as US forces remain deployed in the region. President Donald Trump is arguing he does not need congressional approval, saying a ceasefire means the war powers deadline of May the 1st no longer applies. Critics say the 60-day limit for authorization has been ignored. Comedian Peter Kay was taken off stage mid-performance and a Birmingham arena evacuated after a potential suspicious bag was reported. Police say a 19-year-old man is being detained after the incident at the Utilita Arena on Friday evening. Everyone was safely evacuated as officers searched the venue. The Prime Minister Keir Starmer says protesters have a responsibility to challenge hateful chants at Gaza marches following the Golders Green stabbing. It comes as the UK terror threat level has been raised to severe. He warned of a growing threat to British Jews and called for tougher action on certain language, while stressing he still strongly supports the right to peaceful protest and free speech. The average house price has increased by 3% annually in April, up from 2.2% annual growth in March. That's according to Nationwide, who tell us the household sector is well placed to deal with the pressures of global uncertainty. Their chief economist is Robert Gardner.
2: If you look at people's real earnings, they've made up all the ground that was lost during the cost of living crisis, so that's really good. Also, household debt compared to incomes at its lowest level for 20 years, and households in aggregate have quite a lot of savings. So hopefully they're well placed. So that's, I think, a big part of it.
1: And this week marks 100 years since the five-day working week was introduced. New data from Henley Business School shows that a four-day week could improve well-being and productivity in the workplace. Dr. Rita Fontina is the Director of Flexible Work at the World of Work Institute.
3: 4-day week might be something much less radical than, for example, universal basic income, that more organizations will be using it, not just as a perk for employees, but now potentially as a measure to diminish unemployment.
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1: Rather cloudy for most, with outbreaks of rain or showers, possibly heavy and thundery, especially over Northern Ireland. Driest in eastern England, with warm spells of sunshine later, highs of 22 degrees.
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1: President Trump is facing questions over congressional authority after saying he can continue US military action in Iran without approval from lawmakers. The White House claims hostilities have ended under a ceasefire, despite the May the 1st War Powers deadline passing. Critics argue the law still requires Congress to authorize the conflict. An investigation is underway after a performance by Peter Kay in Birmingham was halted and the audience evacuated over a suspected suspicious bag. Witnesses say the comedian was quietly escorted off stage about 45 minutes into the show. Police have arrested a 19-year-old man and say the area has been searched as a precaution. Two teenagers are in hospital after a large fight involving around 30 young people in Southend High Street. Essex police say weapons were used during the incident, which happened yesterday evening. The injuries are not thought to be life-threatening and officers have put dispersal orders in place as patrols continue in the area. According to a report by Nationwide Building Society, the average house price increased by 3% annually in April. Property values increased by 0.4% on average month on month in April, taking the typical UK house price to just over £278,000. Despite this, Chief Economist at Nationwide explains why it's still affordable for many.
2: What we've seen over the last couple of years is that affordability had been steadily improving, partly because people's incomes on average had been rising much more quickly than house prices. And then on the other side of things, we also saw mortgage rates effectively coming down from the highs that we saw in 2023.
1: The King is set to conclude his visit to Bermuda by launching the UK Space Agency's Project Nova, aimed at tracking space debris. The initiative will help monitor old satellites and rocket parts using a global network of telescopes. He will also visit a new Coast Guard station and meet young cadets before presenting service medals. And a lifeboat crew and Coast Guard team in East Lothian have received a Hero to Animals award after rescuing a dog who fell into the sea. From Radio News Hub, I'm Ben Monsey.
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1: Rather cloudy for most, with outbreaks of rain or showers, possibly heavy and thundery, especially over Northern Ireland. Driest in eastern England, with warm spells of sunshine later, highs of 22 degrees.

It's May already. Can you believe it? And what a hot May we're coming into as well. 24 degrees on Thursday on my drive home. What a beautiful time to be stuck in the car in the traffic jam as you go through Drolsden, eh? I'm James HK. It's a pleasure to be back after a week away here on your weekend breakfast, kickstarting your Saturday morning and getting you ready for whatever is coming your way this weekend with a mix of today's best music, your favourite songs of all time.

It's the brand new tune from Tame Impala and Jenny. It's called Dracula. I was a fan of Tame Impala about 10 years ago. Their second album, what was it called? Lonerism. And then they did their third album, Currents, which is where they got a bit more mainstream and they got into arenas on their tours. They've not toured for a very long time. They're back with a new track, a new album, and a brand new tour, which sweeps by Manchester next week, incidentally, on the 8th of May. So if you like that tune, you'll get to hear it. I didn't know Tame Impala actually had new music out, but they seem to have gone huge on social media with people sampling that tune. And there's a meme going around as well. Someone's pointed out that on this song, Kevin Parker of Tame Impala sounds exactly like Stuart Griffin from Family Guy. And I tell you, I cannot unhear it.

heard either of those tunes for a very long time. Coldplay first with Every Teardrop Is a Waterfall, which was from the album, I have no idea how to pronounce this, came out in, was it 2011, 2012, maybe even 2010, I don't know. They were quite prolific with dropping albums at the time. And I still, after all these years, almost 15 years on, have no idea how to say it. Was it called Muxolotl or Milozolotl or Mixolzolotl? I don't know. It was Coldplay's fifth album. It was a very good album. It was when they turned to mainstream pop for the first time and absolutely nailed it. Every Teardrop Is a Waterfall from that album. I heard it for a very long time. And then Tayo Cruz with Dynamite. I never recall proper listening to it, but I remember whenever we had a gym session in PE at high school, whoever was in charge of the music always put on Tiny Templar and Tayo Cruz. See, what always reminds me of doing gym. And if there was one thing I hated, it was being in the gym. I remember once getting a week's free pass at Copley Leisure Centre to try and get myself into the gym. They were like, sign up for a month, we'll give you a free week. I did a free day and then basically cancelled it. I was like, this is not for me. I spent all the time on the rowing machines and running machines because I played a lot of football and badminton at the time. So, where did my voice go then? I played a lot of football and badminton at the time. So I had quite good stamina. I just didn't have any muscle, which is the reason I probably should have been in the gym. And still to this day, I've got weedy little arms. So that didn't pay off, did it? But I gave it a go. But now the only gym that I go to is the gym that works at Mackie's Drive-Thru.

obsessed with this song when it came out. It's Nelly Furtado. Say It Right. I believe it was 2008 from her album Loose, which is where she teamed up with producer and worldwide hitmaker Timbaland. He'd already had a couple of songs under his belt with Justin Timberlake. He had a bit of a solo career going. And then he took Nelly Furtado under his wing, which was a bit of a odd move for Timbaland. A hip-hop genius taking a country star under his wing. But my God, did it work. That album's got so many hits. There's All Good Things Come to an End, co-written with Chris Martin of Coldplay. Maneater is on there. Promiscuous Girl is on there, which features Timbaland quite heavily on the drums and vocals, and is brilliant. But there he was in Say It Right, Nelly Furtado, and she was like, this song's a 9 out of 10. There's something that's just got to perk it up a bit. And Timbaland's going, yeah, in the background, made it a 10 out of 10. He did that quite often, didn't he? He did it with Wrong Republic. And again, that made Apologise the hit that it was. That was the era when Timbaland couldn't do anything wrong. One Republic, Nelly Furtado, Justin Timberlake, mwah, molto bene. But there's my pick of the bunch anyway. Say It Right, Nelly Furtado fire on your Saturday morning weekend breakfast. We've got Candy Staton, Belinda Carlisle, all coming up for you very shortly after this one.

timeless classic with a bit of soul you can dance and sing along to, even at 7:45 on a Saturday morning. It is Candy Staton, Young Hearts Run 3. A perfect song to kickstart your weekend, and that's what we're here to do on your weekend breakfast. I'm James H. K. I'm going to take you through to 9 o'clock, and after a week away, I've got 4 shows worth of bangers to slip into just 2 this morning and tomorrow morning. I'm always here between 7 and 9, whether you're with me for a couple of songs or the full kit and caboodle. It really does mean the world that you kickstart your weekend with us here at 103.6 FM. I've got Mud and Cars coming up for you before the turn of the hour, but first, there's lots of fantastic artists in and around town this summer performing for us. To name a few, we've already had Olivia Dean and James in recent weeks. We've got The Weeknd and Take That coming to town very shortly. But the one that's exciting me, Guilty Pleasure. I will say it on air, don't mind. Supporting Take That, we've got Miss Belinda Carlisle.

My dad had this compilation CD of glam rock hits from the 70s when I was a kid growing up. So little six-year-old, seven-year-old James, whenever he's in his dad's little red van going to school, would listen to the same three songs on repeat. There was Teenage Rampage by The Sweet. There was Devil Gate Drive by Suzy Quatro and his personal favourite, Dynamite, there by Mud. My dad lost that CD. I was heartbroken. It was three discs, 20 tracks a disc, so there's literally about 3 hours of glam rock. I literally just had those three songs on repeat because, well, A, that's how long it took to get to school, and B, there was just three incredible bangers. You didn't need anything else. The Cars are going to take us through to 8 o'clock now with their smash hit Drive. And no, if you've seen Peter Gay, they do not sing Pork Pies. They sing But Now. I still sing Pork Pies every time. I'll see you after 8 o'clock.

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1: Prime Minister says protesters have a responsibility to call out hateful chants at pro-Palestine marches. Our reporter John Collins has more.
2: Sir Keir Starmer says people attending Gaza protests must challenge chants such as "Globalise the Intifada," following concerns over rising levels of anti-Semitism after the Golders Green stabbing. The Prime Minister says he supports the right to protest, but believes tougher action may be needed against certain phrases. It comes as the terror threat level in the UK has been raised to severe, meaning a terror attack is highly likely.
1: The White House says hostilities with Iran have terminated, even as US forces remain deployed in the region. President Donald Trump is arguing he does not need congressional approval, saying a ceasefire means the war powers deadline of May the 1st no longer applies. Critics say the 60-day limit for authorization has been ignored. Comedian Peter Kay was taken off stage mid-performance and a Birmingham arena evacuated after a potential suspicious bag was reported. Police say a 19-year-old man was detained after the incident at the Utilita Arena last night. Everyone was safely evacuated as officers searched the venue. Two teenagers are in hospital with knife injuries after a large fight involving around 30 young people in Southend High Street in Essex. According to Nationwide Building Society, the UK housing market is showing somewhat surprising momentum, with annual house price growth going up in April. It increased 3% annually in April, accelerating from 2.2% annual growth in March. Robert Gardner is Nationwide's chief economist.
3: The government and as well previous governments have been trying to find ways of increasing housing supply. So if that's successful, hopefully that what that would mean is that house prices again wouldn't rise as quickly as people's incomes and improve affordability over time.
1: And King Charles will end his Bermuda visit by unveiling a UK space agency project to track space debris across Earth's orbit. The scheme involves telescopes at multiple global sites. From Radio News Hub, I'm Ben Monse.
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1: Rather cloudy for most, without breaks of rain or showers, possibly heavy and thundery, especially over Northern Ireland. Driest in eastern England with warm spells of sunshine later, highs of 22 degrees.

It's May already. Can you believe it? And what a hot May we're coming into as well. 24 degrees on Thursday on my drive home. What a beautiful time to be stuck in the car in a traffic jam as you go through Drolsden, eh? I'm James HK. It's a pleasure to be back after a week away here on your weekend breakfast, kickstarting your Saturday morning and getting you ready for whatever is coming your way this weekend with a mix of today's best music.

Another one of my favourite tracks growing up. I mentioned this compilation CD of glam rock tunes that my dad had from the 70s when I was a kid driving up. The music from the 70s, not CDs. CDs didn't come around until 1983, I think. First one to sell more than a million copies was Brothers in Arms, Dire Straits, and it's still a classic to this day. But another CD that he had was 18 Till I Die by Bryan Adams, which was in 96, the year I was born. So I grew up on that album, and one of my favourite tracks there, The Only Thing That Looks Good on Me Is You, followed by NSYNC, a classic from the year 2000, I Want You Back. And we're at that time of the year when everybody starts to go a bit mad for NSYNC and Justin Timberlake. Now, the joke has gone because we are already on the 2nd of May. However, the final few days of April, a meme starts popping up all over social media. A meme, for those of you that do not know, it's just something funny. You take a picture or you take a video or a scenario, and you take it out of the situation, and you can just say something funny about it. It might not even be that funny, but someone out there will be like, yes, this is a brilliant meme. And there's always one that surfaces around April, and it is to do with NSYNC. And it's because they've got a song called It's Gotta Be Me. Justin Timberlake singing this song does not go, It's Gotta Be Me. He goes, It's Gonna Be Me. Which obviously, at the end of April, very soon, it is gonna be me. But it is the 2nd of May already, so that joke's been and gone. But I've not had a chance to say it on air this year, so I hope you enjoyed that little whiny Justin Timberlake impression. Honestly, I hope you did enjoy it. And I hope you go out searching for the memes now as well. The story. Longer.

Saint-Etienne with He's on the Phone. Before that, Jennifer Lopez, Ain't It Funny, as part of your Saturday morning edition of Weekend Breakfast with me, James HK, here every Saturday, Sunday, 7 till 9, exclusive to Tameside Radio, not just to kickstart your day, but get you ready for whatever is coming your way this weekend. It is the Maybank holiday weekend, 3 days, and then we've got another one at the end of the month as well, and the weather at the moment is certainly reflecting the mood around Manchester and Tameside. So I hope that we keep it up for the bank holiday and we all get to enjoy ourselves, whether we're spending time with friends, with family, going out, having a little bit of a drink, having a little bit of a boogie, going out watching a film. The Devil Wears Prada 2 is out now. I know there's lots of amazing films to enjoy later this year. There's a new Spider-Man coming. There's a new Avengers coming. There's a new Greek Odyssey film coming. There's all these amazing things to look forward to. But the pick of the bunch for James HK, honestly, Devil Wears Prada 2. You cannot beat a good old chick flick, especially with Meryl Streep and Anne Hathaway. Come on. God,

music taste is, there's always certain songs that work for everybody in terms of they're just so perfect and they match the weather, they match the mood, that they always just make you feel so happy, you know? And I feel like that's got to be one of them as well. Chuck Berry, Johnny B. Goode. I don't know a single person that just doesn't get up on their feet when they hear that one. The Kaiser Chiefs before that, Parachute, nice and euphoric, great little guitar solo at the end. It just matches the weather that we've had at the moment, and I hope that we get to keep this through the bank holiday weekend, because I've been working all week. If we get to bank holiday Monday, it starts raining and getting windy again, I'll be absolutely fuming, let me tell you. We've got a couple more songs that fit the mood as well. Olivia Dean, Man I Need. It's a song that I've been sleeping on ever since it came out, and this week I've discovered it properly. And I was singing it as I was walking into the studio this morning with the sun coming up, and I was just like, oh, you know what? This is beautiful. It just fits the mood so well. And I feel like every song this morning, hopefully, will get you ready for a weekend, fit that nice weather that we've had, and just carry an uplifting spirit throughout your day for you. Chuck Berry there with Johnny B. Goode. As well as Olivia Dean, we've got Pink on the Way, The Killers with The Way It Was as well, and an underrated gem from Boney M.

the next song you're going to hear on your weekend breakfast is by Olivia Dean. It's called Man I Need. It's a song that's been out for a couple of months, and it's a fantastic song. It's a beautiful song, but it's one that I've been sleeping on. You know, I've played it so many times here on Tameside Radio, but I've just never paid it no mind, you know, like I've heard it on the TV, heard it on the radio, I've read all about Olivia Dean, and it's just a song that's always been like, yeah, it's good, I wouldn't choose to put it on, you know, that sort of thing. But working her event at the co-op last weekend, I sort of fell in love with it, and it's like, how have I been sleeping on this song? It was a perfect way to close what was a glorious night for Olivia in the beautiful sparkly silver dress and her backdrop. It was like a circle that she was raised on, and then there was like a little bit that sticks out the front where she can just come down and boogie with people. It was a euphoric night, and that was when I realised that Man I Need is the song I need. It's certainly going to be in my summer playlist of 2026. It matches the weather that we've got at the minute so perfectly. I cannot believe I've been sleeping on this song for so long. You've probably loved it for a lot longer than I have, but we can enjoy it together this morning. It's Olivia Dean and Man I Need.

I said before playing that one, Man I Need, Olivia Dean, it's a song that I've been sleeping on since it's been out over the past few months, and I've only just started to appreciate it for what it is. It's a beautiful tune, perfect for summer 2026. And my mum will have heard me play it on the show before, but I'm hoping that she's now woken up to just how great that one is. I feel I listened to that properly for the first time and thought, this has got my mum written all over it. So I hope that she enjoyed that. If not, I need to brainwash you with some more Olivia Dean. What can I brainwash you with this morning? Well, we've got Alex Warren, Boney M coming up before the turn of the hour, because we do only have 15 minutes left with each other this morning before Mark Andrews and Dan Ayres come to steal the microphone from under my nose. So let's get on with some more great music.

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2: Please, I'm my baker. 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
3: This is the story of my baker, the meanest cat from old Chicago town.

an underrated gem from Boney M to close the show this Saturday morning. It's Ma Baker Freeze, put your hands up in the air. I love Boney M, honestly. My mum had a record, Night Flight to Venus, which was like their massive album from 78. Rasputin's on it, Brown Girl in the Ring. Steppenwolf is on it as well. It was a brilliant album. And my nan, being from Germany, absolutely loved it when someone a bit more Scandinavian came along in the music charts, like Boney M and ABBA, for example. And I remember having this record on a few weeks ago. My mum went, your nan would love that you love Boney M, you know. And I went, well, it's Boney M. Everybody should love Boney M, and everybody should love that everybody loves Boney M. It's a great way to close the show. I could talk about them all morning, but I'm not going to, because Dan and Mark are here to steal the microphone from under my nose, and I'll be back tomorrow morning from 7. Have yourself a great Saturday.

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1: Keir Starmer has urged tougher action over controversial chants at Gaza demonstrations. John Collins has the details.
2: Keir Starmer has called for stronger action over chants that are used at some Gaza marches, including Globalise the Intifada, but he stopped short of backing a full ban on protests. The UK threat terror level has been raised to severe following the Golders Green attack on Wednesday, in which two Jewish men were stabbed. Now, the Prime Minister said demonstrators should question their participation if such slogans are heard, and suggested he was in favour of further powers to help police demonstrations.
1: President Trump is facing questions over congressional authority after saying he can continue US military action in Iran without approval from lawmakers. The White House claims hostilities have ended under a ceasefire, despite the May 1st war powers deadline passing. Critics argue the law still requires Congress to authorize the conflict. An investigation is underway after a performance by Peter Kay in Birmingham was halted and the audience evacuated over a suspected suspicious bag. Witnesses say the comedian was quietly escorted off stage about 45 minutes into the show. Police have arrested a 19-year-old man and say the area has been searched as a precaution. The average house price increased by 3% annually in April, up from 2.2% annual growth in March. That's according to Nationwide, who tell us the household sector is well placed to deal with the pressures of global uncertainty. Their chief economist is Robert Gardner.
3: If you look at people's real earnings, they've made up all the ground that was lost during the cost of living crisis, so that's really good. Also, debt, household debt compared to incomes at its lowest level for 20 years. And households in aggregate have quite a lot of savings, so hopefully they're well placed. So that's, I think, a big part of it.
1: And the King is set to conclude his visit to Bermuda by launching the UK Space Agency's Project Nova, aimed at tracking space debris. The initiative will help monitor old satellites and rocket parts using a global network of telescopes. That's the latest from Radio News Hub. I'm Ben Monte.
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6: It's the weekend. It's a bank holiday weekend too. Cloudy this morning. One or two spots of drizzle here and there. Should brighten up this afternoon. We may see some sunshine as well. Temperatures slightly down than the past few days. Highs of 16, possibly 17 degrees. We are-

0: This is 103.6 FM Tameside Radio, The Who, Pinball Wizard, and before that, Hosier, Too Sweet. Good morning, welcome to the weekend, Tameside Radio, and what on earth is this? Oh, you've decided to make an appearance this week, I see. Eh?
1: Morning, then.
0: How are morning.
1: You? How are you?
0: Just 1 second. Let's see if we check, double check the records. 1 second. I've got my chart here. 1 second. Page 7. So you had your third holiday of the year last week.
1: No.
0: And James HK is on 9 holidays this year. And we're only in May.
1: Yeah, so last week, I were here for one reason. I went down to Brighton.
0: Holidays?
1: No. I went to watch the Charlatans in a gig. So I was given an access all areas pass and also an after show pass.
0: Oh, here we go, bloated.
1: No, definitely not. So I got down to Brighton on the train, had a couple of pints in the bar and that, and then went and watched the Charlatans, went to the after party. They were supposed to turn up, didn't. But it was all free beer. It was an access all areas pass. So my mate is one of the mates with the guitarist, Mark Collins, I think.
0: So you managed to wangle some free tickets?
1: We managed to wrangle some free tickets. We got in the press box, we got in the access all areas, so we got to get behind backstage and stuff. That was quite good. The only problem was, mate, it was Brighton. And then getting back from Brighton, I had to stay over. So on a Sunday, it's a reduced service because they have maintenance works on the trains.
0: Oh, they do, yes.
1: So, yeah, it was a bit of a nightmare getting back. 4.5 hours it took on the trains. Sat there with me whopper.
0: Sorry. There's a price to pay, you know, for these things. You ditch us and that's what you have to do. Spend 4.5 hours on a train.
1: Well, technically, I'm still working, but yeah, I just ditched me on air duties.
0: We missed you. Not. But anyway, it's glad to have you back anyway. So, right, 9:10, Tameside Radio at the weekend. Bluey Sun coming up, also Four Tops and this, Home Wrecker, Somber, Tameside Radio.

0: sound of Samba, Homewrecker from Tameside Radio. Can I say good morning to the idiot in the Tesla this morning who nearly cut me up at the roundabout at Asda about 8:15 in a white Tesla, I must say.
1: Not me. Mine's blue.
0: You know, when you the thing is of a roundabout,
1: yes,
0: you're supposed to go round it, not through it.
1: Do you know what, though, now, in Tameside, there's many roundabouts now that have turned into junctions with traffic lights. Even Stockport as well, I've noticed. So let's make one up now. Portwood at Stockport.
0: Mm-hmm.
1: It's a roundabout with traffic lights. Yeah?
0: I don't think where it is.
1: Portwood.
0: Portwood roundabout?
1: Yeah.
0: Is it?
1: Yeah.
0: Didn't used to have traffic lights on there, did
1: no,
0: it?
1: No, yeah, yeah. Charleston got one. They've got traffic lights. There's quite a lot, actually, in Tameside. If you start to look at Tameside, Asda, where Asda roundabout used to be. What's that? It's a junction.
0: With traffic lights.
1: Yeah.
0: But this was the actual store. You know, where you go out for petrol, and then you go back into the store. I was parked in the car park, came back out to go back on the main road, and there's a little mini roundabout. And what does he do? Goes straight through the roundabout.
1: I know that roundabout, yeah. It's right next to the petrol station, but, I mean...
0: But the thing is, he gives me a dirty look. As if to say, I'm in the wrong.
1: Yeah, yeah. I mean, the highway code always used to say, you have to give way to your right.
0: Yeah, that's correct.
1: No, it doesn't, I don't think. I think it's changed. I might be wrong.
0: Well, surely, if you're driving on a roundabout, the only way they're going to come is from the right.
1: To give way from the right, yeah.
0: Am I missing something here, or what?
1: No. If you're driving up to a roundabout, you give way to your right, don't you?
0: Yeah, exactly. You only get cars from going from your left, don't you?
1: No.
0: Right. So, anyway, so, yes, you give this right dirty look. So I kind of stopped right in the middle of the roundabout.
1: Yeah.
0: And I gave him a Paddington stare. A Paddington Bear stare.
1: Give him a stare of Big V.
0: It was one of them. It was just, I thought, you cheeky. Anyway, so...
1: You've had a bit of drama then this morning.
0: Rage. Outrage. And road rage. Yeah. Always calm, you know?
1: Yeah.
0: You've got to be.
1: I think it's quite scary now on the roads. You know, we're all human. We all make mistakes and... I accidentally cut somebody up months ago. Beep, beep, beep, beep, beep, beep. I opened the window and went, sorry, pal. Nothing more could be said. I've apologised. We move on. He was right, big under and all. Big lad.
0: You know what I'm going to get as well? I've seen them on these online stores. You can get like a thumbs up or a thumbs down. It goes in the back window.
1: Like a light?
0: A light, yeah.
1: All right, okay.
0: So I'm hoping they've got another one as well.
1: Yeah, with middle finger. Leave that on all the time.
0: But I want one of them just to say, you know, because I'm courteous, you know, when I'm driving.
1: Yeah.
0: I need one that's to say thank you or away, you know?
1: Away.
0: Just say it.
1: Go away.
0: Just say it. Right, all the sport coming up in a bit, and we've got Bluey Sub on the way next.

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0: Today's best music, your favourite songs of all time. Tameside Radio, Four Tops. I'll be there on this Saturday morning, 9:26. I'm Mark, this is Daniel.
1: Good morning, thanks very much for having us on. Yes, so big day today for Stirling Celtic, playing in the playoffs at Avro today. Yes, so they're playing at the Vestercare Stadium, 3 o'clock kickoff in the playoff final. Couldn't get a ticket. I went midweek.
0: All sold out?
1: Yeah, I went midweek to watch Stirling Bridge versus Runcorn, yes, in semi-final at Bridge. There was about 1,600 there, and today...
0: What, queuing up? 1,600 people queuing up?
1: Total attendance.
0: Oh, so right.
1: Somebody was going around at half-time counting heads. But basically, think of it this way. Today, Avro, they're only allowing 350 Stirling supporters in there because it's a smaller ground,
0: right,
1: limit capacity.
0: Yes.
1: So, it came out on the website, you've got 300 people are allowed to stand in the ground and 50 people are allowed to sit. Now, I couldn't get a ticket, so I thought, you know what I'll do? Work my magic here, work in media, and this afternoon, tune in, right, because on Tameside Radio, check the Facebook page out, we've got a link, and we've got exclusive commentary. So I actually put my name down to be a commentator. I thought, oh, John Motson can do it, I'll have a go. You know what I mean? I could talk for 90 minutes.
0: Yeah. And the rest.
1: What will have us in?
0: They won't allow you in?
1: Only allowing one media person in from Tameside Radio.
0: That's disgusting.
1: So our very own Lewis Connell will be there giving us live exclusive coverage today, which is going to be fantastic. But they wouldn't let me in.
0: I know. You are Mr. Daniel Ayres.
1: I know.
0: Whoa.
1: Going in with pyros.
0: That's not good.
1: Yeah.
0: So they won't let you in the ground?
1: Won't let me in.
0: As a media person? No.
1: They're only letting one person from the media in. They're not letting...
0: Hang on a second. A local football club... A local community radio station, and they won't let more than one person in.
1: Yeah, I mean, it's very hard, isn't it? Because when you're going on a broadcast, you know this yourself, when you're out on the road, you need more than one person anyway.
0: You do?
1: Yeah. So, yeah, shame on you. I'm just saying it.
0: That's
1: now.
0: Outrageous.
1: I'm saying it on air right now.
0: Do you want me soapbox?
1: Yeah. No, but I couldn't get a ticket. So now I've volunteered to be a steward and everything.
0: Anything for a free go.
1: No, I pay to get in. It's not a problem.
0: Outrageous. But yeah, we'll touch on

0: Charlie Puth, Michael McDonald there, Love in Exile. It plays here on Tameside Radio. Thanks so much for having us on today. Yes, just got 9:30. Right, the Banter Boys are here. We're fully locked, loaded, ready to go. We've been fed now, so we're energised, aren't we, Mark, here today?
1: If he asks about food, always say yes. Yes, Daniel, we are energised and full of food. Not. But I'll tell you what I've got.
0: Go on.
1: Hang on a minute. Let me go to my bag. Hang on.
0: Oh, hey, he's like Roy Cropper.
1: This morning, I've got us... Now, I'm hoping you don't like these, because that means I've got two of them. It's a vanilla creme crown.
0: Ooh.
1: And it's like a pastry.
0: Yeah, yeah, yeah.
1: With you don't like vanilla, do you?
0: I do.
1: Oh, right, yeah. Okay. But anyway, I've got a vanilla crown for you later. I was hoping you weren't going to like it, because I know you don't do currants, do you? So I was going to get a pâte raisin.
0: Yeah.
1: Anyway, I'll have one later.
0: Went for a curry last week in Brighton, right, as you do. And I don't know why, but when you go in a curry house, they always turn around, don't they, and say, oh, be careful, it's very hot, this. Right, it's a very hot one, this. And they had it, and it went down, it was fine, honestly. Coming home on train, right.
1: Oh, you didn't, no.
0: No, the problem is, right, you've been on the Houston train, haven't you?
1: Yes.
0: Right. When you go to the toilet...
1: On the Zuma.
0: Yeah, yeah, well, whatever they are. But when you go on the toilets on those trains...
1: Yes.
0: It's like a game show. If you don't press lock...
1: It's scary, isn't it? Because you...
0: It feels like you're a prize at a game show.
1: You could imagine yourself in situ there and the door opening. How embarrassing would that be?
0: Well, you can lock it, can't you? But there was a story about this because somebody actually went on the train, ran out of toilet paper, right, went on X and tweeted...
1: To the train company,
0: and said I'm in carriage C, ran out of toilet paper. Can you help? I'm on this train.
1: And the message got back, and someone delivered it.
0: Yeah.
1: You see, that's customer service, isn't it?
0: Mm.
1: That is proper customer

0: service.
1: Mm. How long would you have to wait?
0: I don't know, but you wouldn't you...
1: I started off at Crewe in London, Euston now.
0: Wouldn't you check before you proceeded?
1: I don't know, sometimes, mate. Honestly.
0: Don't you check?
1: You do the checks, of course you do. You check, you're there, you wipe the seat, you do it all. But sometimes, mate, it's hard enough to get the key in the door, never mind.
0: Right, we're talking sci-fi next after the sports and Appleton here, Tameside Radio, at the Bank Holiday Weekend.
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6: Tameside Radio Sports Update. Leeds have boosted their Premier League survival hopes with a 3-1 win over already relegated Burnley at Elland Road. Anton Stach opened the scoring with a long-range strike before second-half goals from Noah Okafor and Dominic Calvert-Lewin. Burnley pulled one back, but Leeds held on to move up to 14th in the table. Meanwhile, Arsenal face Fulham in the Premiership later. Gunners boss Mikel Arteta says his players are looking for success.
7: We're playing to win the Premier League. It's exactly what we wanted to be. 4 games to go. It's game 2. I'm ready to go. And we need to make it at home now. Hunger. Hunger to win. That's it. To compete, to prepare, and to achieve the goal that we set at the start of the season.
6: Elsewhere, Brentford face West Ham, Newcastle take on Brighton Hove and Albion, and relegated Wolves play Sunderland. And history's been made at the World Snooker Championship after Mark Allen and Wu Itse played the longest frame ever recorded at the Crucible. The match is level at 7-7 overnight in the semi-final.
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0: Tameside Radio, The Weekend, Fragma, Tocker's Miracle, and before the Appleton, and Falling Into You. Right, if you're in Ashton today, there's going to be a little bit of a surprise. It's the Ashton Sci-Fi Day. Now, don't be surprised if you're walking around Ladysmith Shopping Centre and around as well, that if you see some strange characters, you might see Doctor Who, you might see R2-D2, you might see that, what's that square dog called? Oh, K9, that's the one, K9. You may see some amazing characters. It is, of course, celebrating 40 years of Hyde fundraisers and 25 years of sci-fi events in Ashton, OK? There's also going to be a cosplay competition. Now, I've said this because I know you like dressing up, don't you?
1: Only in private, but go on.
0: Well, I mean, I can see you dressing up as, I don't know, Spider-Man, maybe?
1: Oh, yeah. Climb up wardrobe and jump off.
2: I've seen the bed.
0: I've seen your wardrobe, Daniel, last Thursday. I've seen your wardrobe, and you've got all sorts of costumes
1: in it. Just let me roll this one back. I'm 6'5", 6'6". Who in the right mind of my height and weight could stand on a wardrobe and still not touch the ceiling?
0: Listen, anyone can do cosplay. There's martial art demonstrations, live music from Jack Doyle, and special appearances from Chewbacca. And like I mentioned before, R2-D2. It's the Ladysmith Shopping Centre. All the funds for this, by the way, go to the RSPCA, Anthony Seddon Fund, Beechwood Care, Cancer Care, and also Tameside Little Gems as well. So if you, whether you're young, old, whatever, and you love sci-fi, get yourself down to Ladysmith Shopping Centre today and meet the team. It's going to be good. And Dan may dress up as well.
1: Yeah. Who was the village idiot?
0: As per norm.
1: Yeah.
0: But, it's good. It's nice. It's good to see stuff like that happening in the local community, isn't it? You know what I mean?
1: Yeah, I think, to be honest, get yourself down there. There's lots going on today down in Ashton. As you just said, it's at Ladysmith Shopping Centre. I think it's great if you've got the kids, especially with the sci-fi and stuff. There's a lot of us nerds and geeks and who are adults who love all that as well. So
0: take your Polaroid camera and take some pictures. Yeah. You'll be fine.
1: £1.50 a picture.
0: It will be. Right, this is Neo. It's Up, Out, Gone from Tameside Radio, The Weekend.

0: Trish Russian, and that's Forget Me Nots at Tameside Radio at the weekend, bank holiday weekend as well. Extra day off for most of us on Monday, which is even better. I was thinking of going to Llandudno on Monday.
1: All right, yeah.
0: Just depending on what the weather's like.
1: Just to watch Punch and Judy.
0: Do you know what? I've not seen Punch and Judy there for years.
1: Yeah, the last time I went. I don't mind it, actually. Llandudno.
0: Llandudno. Leif, how people can you get here, church of fantasy of Gogh, near the train station.
1: Something like that.
0: Yeah.
1: They spent all that money on signs in Wales and nobody can read them.
0: That's the thing, isn't it, you know? But no, it's a lovely place, part of the world, North Wales. I do like a little trip. And it's only an hour away as well, you know?
1: Yeah, you can't be. You've got a bit of the coast as well, haven't you? It's very nice. You do pass some very nice places as well, like Colwyn Bay and Rhyl and stuff like that. So it's... Yeah, I get it. We went ages ago with Nick.
0: And the dogs? Or just you and Nick?
1: A couple of years ago, we went to watch Benidorm live at the theatre there.
0: Yes.
1: That was good.
0: At the venue Cymru.
1: Yeah.
0: That's the one.
1: So we went there, but they've also got spoons, haven't they, there? That was all right.
0: Yes,
1: weather
0: nice
1: spoons
0: that, yeah.
1: Yeah, so.
0: I do like Llandudno. I might just nip there on Monday for a day out. Drivers in the news again this week. Fed up now. We are fed up to the bat teeth because pump prices are just not dropping. Do you know, they have a little bit, haven't they? Some petrol stations have dropped them a little bit. I paid £1.50 this morning as opposed to £1.56 last week.
1: Mm.
0: So I guess there's that app, isn't there? The petrol prices app you can use. But, yeah, it is kind of... they're not going down a lot, but very, very slightly.
1: Yeah, it's a big debate because, I mean, obviously, when the wholesale price goes up, we don't know if it's gone up or down.
0: Mm.
1: We're just relying on the retailer to pass that discount on.
0: I know.
1: And all it's going to take is one big supermarket to do it, and then everybody else follows suit.
0: You are the Mr. You are the Martin Lewis of Tameside, you know.
1: No, siphon it.
0: No.
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1: Prime Minister says protesters have a responsibility to call out hateful chants at pro-Palestine marches. Our reporter John Collins has more.
2: Keir Starmer says people attending Gaza protests must challenge chants such as "Globalise the Intifada," following concerns over rising levels of anti-Semitism after the Golders Green stabbing. The Prime Minister says he supports the right to protest, but believes tougher action may be needed against certain phrases. It comes as the terror threat level in the UK has been raised to severe, meaning a terror attack is highly likely.
1: The White House says hostilities with Iran have terminated, even as US forces remain deployed in the region. President Donald Trump is arguing he does not need congressional approval, saying a ceasefire means the war powers deadline of May the 1st no longer applies. Critics say the 60-day limit for authorization has been ignored. Meanwhile, the United States is warning global shipping firms they could face sanctions if they pay Iran for safe passage through the Strait of Hormuz. Comedian Peter Kay was taken off stage mid-performance and a Birmingham arena was evacuated after a potential suspicious bag was reported. Police say a 19-year-old man was detained after the incident at the Utilita Arena last night. Everyone was safely evacuated as officers searched the venue. According to a report by Nationwide Building Society, the average house price increased by 3% annually in April. Property values increased by 0.4% on average month-on-month in April, taking the typical UK house price to just over £278,000. Despite this, Chief Economist at Nationwide explains why it's still affordable for many.
3: What we've seen over the last couple of years is that affordability had been steadily improving, partly because people's incomes on average had been rising much more quickly than house prices. And then on the other side of things, we also saw mortgage rates effectively coming down from the highs that we saw in 2023.
1: And the King is set to conclude his visit to Bermuda by launching the UK Space Agency's Project Nova, aimed at tackling space debris. From Radio News Hub, I'm Ben Monse.
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6: It's the weekend, bank holiday weekend, and a bit of cloud this morning. Possibility of one or two light showers this morning. It should brighten up this afternoon. Temperatures slightly down on recent days, but still warm. Looking at highs 16, possibly 17 degrees today.

0: Rachel Stevens there, Sweet Dreams, my LAX. And it plays here on Tameside Radio. Good morning. Thanks
1: very
0: much.
1: Good morning.
0: Good morning.
1: Good morning.
0: Big weekend. Bank holiday weekend. United play Liverpool tomorrow. Still be Celtic in the playoffs. Glug, glug, glug.
2: Are you going to match tomorrow or what?
0: Yeah, yeah. Can get a ticket for United and Liverpool, but I just can't get a ticket for Avalon Stanley Bridge. So, yeah, not saying anything else. But no, it'd be a good day tomorrow. Going out about, you know, 11 o'clock.
2: Poor Daniel here wants to go and support his local football team today and can't. Even though he works for the media, he can't.
0: I know. I even volunteered, right, get this one, to work extra to do commentary today on the online feed that we're putting on.
2: Can't you say to them, look, I'll be a free cleaner for you? Like, afterwards, you know, like all the, like,
0: I'll be, I'll be first on pitch, pal, if we win.
2: Like you say, tomorrow Old Trafford as well. What time to kick off there tomorrow?
0: It's a weird one tomorrow. It's 3:30 tomorrow at Old Trafford. Right. So United play Liverpool. Obviously, a big game for United tomorrow. I think if they win or even draw, there could be more of that footstep into Champions League football.
2: Hip, hip, hooray.
0: Yeah.
2: Also tomorrow, if you're not into football, then get yourself to the Mottram Show. It's on. It's the Mottram Spring Show. It's on from 9 all day tomorrow. Loads of stuff going on. There's a horse show, dog show. 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Why would you want to pay full price? Well, you can get some cheapo tickets on the web, on their official website. Do you know what I'm saying? So, there you go. My duty is done to inform you of that. Right, coming up then, we've got Dr. Alban and Olivia Rodrigo after Perry here, Tameside Radio for the weekend.

0: Perry, that's if he wanted he would at Tameside Radio of the weekend. I'm Mark, this is Dan.
1: Yes, good morning. Thank you so much for having us on.
0: Indeed, the computer's just got a bit of a funny turn on me.
1: I just thought then, yeah.
0: You talk, I'll sort all this out.
1: So big day, big weekend in sport this weekend, obviously. Manchester City play on Monday, don't they? City have got Everton, United have got Liverpool tomorrow, obviously a couple of playoff finals. We'll go through some of the fixtures.
0: What's this thing Lewis is doing this afternoon? Because it's a bit exclusive for Tameside Radio, isn't it?
1: Something new to us as well, let's be honest. We've never really done much of this. Lewis, our very own Lewis Connell from Tameside Radio Sport, will be at Avro today, and he'll be giving match commentary. Now, I really wanted to get on it, but they're only allowing one media person.
0: I wonder if he's going to be like that guy who does City, because I was following this guy on TikTok. He does, he's a City commentator, and the way he shouts goal is just so enthusiastic. I'm hoping Lewis can do that as well.
1: Yeah, I think...
0: Goal!
1: I think it's very hard. So when you're doing match commentary, you've got to be kind of neutral, right? But there was always one moment on Sky with Gary Neville, right? Absolute legend as he was, Gary Neville. And it was Fernando Torres, and he scored. And Gary Neville made this really obscene noise that I think every football fan will always remember. What is that noise he made? Seriously. So, yeah, as a commentator, as a in that punditry sort of stuff, you've got to be kind of neutral. And I don't know if I could have been neutral today, to be honest. As a Celtic fan, I mean, I've done other match games before. You turn up, you prep for it, you do your job. But when it's your own local team, 20-odd years we've waited for this. Do you know what I mean?
0: We'll find out this afternoon. If you want to go and head over to our Facebook page, which is Tameside Radio on Facebook... just tap in 1036 Tameside Radio. You'll see a post there with a link. You can tune in this afternoon from 5 to 3 for a bit of a pre-match, and then, of course, the commentary all afternoon throughout the game.
1: Yeah, so the broadcast starts from 2:45. So it starts at 2:45 from the broadcast. The game kicks off at 3.
0: Right.
1: And then, so there's quite a lot that's going on. But stay tuned. This is new to Tameside Radio. I was on a WhatsApp group with WhatsApp message with Lewis last night, and we said next season a couple more games we're going to be doing.
0: Exciting thing.
1: No, absolutely. 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

my life, take it or leave it, set me free. 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

start to run your business. 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

0: Dr. Alban, It's My Life at Tameside Radio. Bank holiday weekend, 3 days off, for most of us anyway. You've got a busy weekend ahead, haven't you? Football all the way,
1: always a busy weekend for me. Yeah, I just never stop.
0: Well, the thing is, bank holiday weekends are generally DIY heavy for a lot of people. I've got quite a few jobs around the house which I'm waiting to have done, but I'm waiting for other professional services to get hold of me to fix things, you see. So I'm not really good at, you know, putting shelves up and stuff.
1: Yeah.
0: So I'm waiting for... I had the electrician round the other week who fixed me outdoor cabling. Top job. Stuff like that you can't do yourself, you know what I mean?
1: Yeah, yeah, yeah. And that's why you have professional trades people to come and do the job, because, like... Yeah, electrics and plumbing and stuff like that. There's certain stuff you don't mind having a go at, but then there's other stuff where you just think...
0: Well, the next big job is the conservatory roof. But have I noticed, I've really noticed this, most conservatory companies, they only do new builds. They don't do re-roofs.
1: I see, my
0: conservatory is about 20 or 25 years old.
1: Yeah.
0: And
1: it could have been rotted.
0: Well, it's not rotted. The base is fine. It's just the roof is a bit brittle now.
1: Yeah, but it could be the frames and stuff. They don't know, do they? So it's probably...
0: Yeah.
1: And it's probably easier to erect a full one than it is just to put a top on.
0: So what I need to do is find out somewhere that does roofs, conservatory roofs. You know, so...
1: I'm sure there'll be somewhere. Well, I'll look at the Yellow Pages and look for J.R. Hartley. Fly fishing by J.R. Hartley. It's a great read.
0: Well, it was the thing, wasn't it? Everybody used to have a Yellow Pages or a Thompson Local.
1: Yeah, yeah.
0: Those are the days.
1: Now everyone just goes online.
0: Online. Type in conservatory roofs.
1: Near me. Conservatory roofs near me.
0: But yeah, if you got your location settings off, I get them in Brazil. Which is no good.
1: You'll get somebody in the Greater Manchester Northwest area identifying as a conservatory roof, I'm sure of it.
0: I'm sure. Right, so you've got all the sport coming up in a second or two. Right now, this is Olivia Rodrigo and Drop Dead, Tameside Radio, Bank Holiday Weekend. Thanks for tuning in.

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0: 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Now listen, if you're a user of the roads around Mottram Moor, you'll know how congested they are at the moment, have been for a long time. Now, there's a new set of problems to contend with. It starts on Tuesday. There's a plank crossing testing to start. Basically, it's a short road across the main road there for construction vehicles to allow them to move earth and stone across the A57. And it's like temporary traffic lights that are coming into effect next Tuesday. It's right bang in the centre of the roadworks. If you want to read more on this, hop onto the Tameside Reporter or Glossop Chronicle Facebook page. And you can see what's happening on there, because it may slow you down. In fact, it will slow you down as these testing takes place next Tuesday, next week or so. So just bear that in mind if you're travelling. You may need to allow even more time for your journey. So like I said, it's the Facebook page for Tameside Reporter and Glossop Chronicle. Right, just gone 10:30. What's happening in sport, dude?
1: Well, we're at the business end now of the football season. The Premier League today, Brentford, they play West Ham at 3 o'clock. Newcastle versus Brighton. Wolves versus Sunderland, they're all 3 o'clock kickoffs. And then later this evening at 5:30 at the Emirates, Arsenal at home versus Fulham. Right, let's talk about this, though. League One, big game today for Stockport County. They're away against Barnsley. Good luck to them. All they need is 1 point to get into the playoffs, really, or to secure themselves into the playoffs. Bolton Wanderers, they're already in the playoffs, I think, by looking at this, but they're at home against Luton Town, which are fighting for that playoff promotion place as well. In League Two, in League One as well, Wigan, they're away against Stevenage. League Two, this is a big one. Oldham, they're kind of all right this year, aren't they? Oldham, they've had an all right season. When you're looking at where they are in the table.

0: and stuff. They're not really getting playoffs, but they're away at home today versus Accrington Stanley. Also as well, Salford City, they are in the playoffs positions, and if they win, they could actually get promoted if they play today. So they're good luck to them. So they're actually away today against Crawley. Also in the National League North, Macclesfield are in the playoff semi-final against Kidderminster. Big game today at the Vestergate Stadium. Sturbridge Celtic, they're away against Avro. We keep talking about this before. Good luck to the Celts as well. Also as well, good luck to Trollstone. They're at home today versus Mag Hull in the playoff final as well. And then we were saying tomorrow about football. What's happening tomorrow, Mark, in the Premier League? Lots that's happening. Manchester United at home at Old Trafford tomorrow against Liverpool. And then on Bank Holiday weekend at the Dickinson Hill Stadium, Everton, they're at home versus Manchester City. Yes, it's going to be a big, big weekend for football. We're at that closing period now. But, as we were saying, if you want to listen to Avro versus Sturbridge Celtic, check out our Facebook page. We've got a live link there. We're going to be doing match day commentary. That's it from me on Tameside Radio Sport.
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0: Leonard Skinner's Sweet Home Alabama from 103.6 FM, Tameside Radio at the weekend. I'm Mark. Here's Daniel. Oh, hang on, let me turn you on first of all. Sorry, I forgot to turn you on. Story of my life, this, isn't it?
1: Yeah, yeah. Go on. You've got to turn me on, pal, yeah. We were saying before, obviously, it's cup final day, yes. Playoff finals. We're coming to the business end of the season now. United, 2 weeks' time, sending me daily texts now saying when the season ticket renewal's on.
0: Oh, that's convenient, isn't it?
1: Yeah. Season's not even finished yet.
0: So, guess what? I bet the prices have gone up.
1: They have. £2 a game.
0: What's the average price then for going to United now for a season ticket holder? What are you talking about price-wise?
1: £46 per game. So, 46 times 9.
0: £46 a game
1: quid,
0: for 90 minutes?
1: Yeah. It's not that bad, actually, when you think.
0: And then on top of that, you've got your beer, your 19 pints. And then on top of that, you've got your pies and
1: you've
0: peas.
1: You've got your bus. Your bus from Spoons.
0: And what do you have, pies and peas?
1: Don't serve it at Old Trafford, mate. They only sell pre-packed pies and hot dogs. I mean, obviously, there's burger vans and that outside, but yeah, they don't sell that. But they have got draft now, draft beer, which makes a difference. So last season when United was not having the best season ever, I think it was £3.80 for a pint. Now it's £5.80 for a pint. I wonder how much it is next year.
0: Crikey.
1: Yeah.
0: We were talking, weren't we? We went to a venue. We're working at a gig shortly in Oldham.
1: Yes.
0: And this new place called, was it The Loom?
1: Yes.
0: Or something like that. You impressed me on what they've got.
1: Yeah. So I'm about to go and do a recce. And basically, they've spent like... The guy, the bar manager, he was telling me they spent £50,000 on this beer dispensing pumps that pulls beer in 5 seconds. So the average pint takes about 15 to 20 seconds. And this new machine pours pints, like multiple pints in 5 seconds. Tottenham Hotspur had it in their new ground. So, yeah, it's interesting.
0: How does it work? Does it get dispensed from the bottom? Or?
1: Yeah.
0: Ah, right, so special glasses.
1: Yeah.
0: Ah.
1: Well, no, just the pressure through the glass, yeah. So, yeah. Must be special glasses, yeah.
0: Can't wait to experience that.
1: Well, yeah, I mean...
0: 5 seconds for a pint. Do you get a good head?
1: Oh, I.
0: Good. That's the main thing. You can't be ripped off with on a massive head, can you? Right, Mr. Blue Sky, ELO after this. Rain Me In, Sam Fender, Olivia Dean on Tameside.

0: Hello, that's Confusion from 103.6 FM Tameside Radio. Bank holiday weekend, 3 days off, which is fantastic for most of us. In the news this week, youngsters want the national anthem replaced with Neil Diamond's Sweet Caroline. Does that work for you?
1: How many people know the national anthem?
0: Quite a lot, I would imagine.
1: No, like, I love it. Like, when the World Cup's on, you see all the players with a hand on the chest and singing the national anthem. Not great. Not a big fan of Neil Diamond's Sweet Caroline. It's great at the football, and they go, so good, so good, so good. But other than that, you'd want the national anthem to be God Save the King.
0: Well, this is what the survey's saying. Just under half of people between the ages of 18 and 24 said they don't want God Save the King. You know, what they're looking for is some alternative. You know what I mean?
1: Clueless. 18 to 24-year-olds.
0: What would you have as an alternative?
1: You've got to have God Save the King. I think that's the thing. But
0: if we had
1: Rule Britannia, maybe.
0: Yeah.
1: No, I mean Neil Diamond, Sweet Caroline is just a football song, isn't it? Where all the football fans or karaoke people, drunk people, just get up and sing it. I don't think it should be replaced. And the article you're reading actually says they're suggesting it at football.
0: Mm.
1: They're not suggesting it, like, you know. But nothing's better. What makes you proud? Like, when we had New Year or whatever else, and they did all that projection on Buckingham Palace.
0: That was mint, that, wasn't it?
1: Yeah. You know, and then you had, like, Brian May stood at the top of Buckingham Palace playing.
0: You're like,
1: No, but what I'm trying to say is the sort of concert that Robbie Williams put on and stuff years ago, and sorry, Gary Barlow put on years ago and stuff.
0: Yeah.
1: It was fantastic. That makes you patriotic, doesn't it?
0: It does. It does.
1: And I'm being controversial. Neil Diamond's an American singer, right?
0: Good point.
1: Why would you want him to sing that? Military. That's what you want. Military orchestra playing God Save the King.
0: Daniel, you impressed me today. I didn't know your intelligence actually went to this level, but yes, thank you very much for that.
1: This was a Noletis Dear Deirdre magazine.
0: Right, K-pop Demon Hunters cast. 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

0: K-pop demon hunters cast golden at Tameside Radio, the weekend, bank holiday weekend as well. Three corkers coming up after 11.
1: Yes, if you move the screen down a little bit, I might be able to see it. But
0: sorry, yeah. We're on two different screens here.
1: Yeah, that's how we work. So we've got Massive Attack, Robin Miles and Joss Stone plays here on Tameside Radio.
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1: Keir Starmer has urged tougher action over controversial chants at Gaza demonstrations. John Collins has the details.
2: Keir Starmer's called for stronger action over chants that are used at some Gaza marches, including Globalise the Intifada, but he stopped short of backing a full ban on protests. The UK threat terror level has been raised to severe following the Golders Green attack on Wednesday, in which two Jewish men were stabbed. Now, the Prime Minister said demonstrators should question their participation if such slogans are heard, and suggested he was in favour of further powers to help police demonstrations.
1: President Trump is facing questions over congressional authority after saying he can continue US military action in Iran without approval from lawmakers. The White House claims hostilities have ended under a ceasefire, despite the May 1st war powers deadline passing. Critics argue the law still requires Congress to authorize the conflict. Meanwhile, shipping companies are being cautioned by the United States against paying Iran to transit the Strait of Hormuz, with officials saying such payments could trigger sanctions. An investigation is underway after a performance by Peter Kay in Birmingham was halted and the audience evacuated over a suspected suspicious bag. Witnesses say the comedian was quietly escorted off stage about 45 minutes into the show. Police have arrested a 19-year-old man and say the arena has been searched as a precaution. This weekend marks 100 years since the five-day working week was introduced. New data from Henley Business School shows that a four-day week could improve well-being and productivity in the workplace. Dr. Rita Fontina is the Director of Flexible Work at the World of Work Institute.
3: Four-day week might be something much less radical than, for example, universal basic income, that more organizations will be using it, not just as a perk for employees, but now potentially as a measure to diminish unemployment.
1: And a humpback whale nicknamed Timmy, which has been stranded in shallow waters near Germany since March, has now been released into the North Sea, according to witnesses. From Radio News Hub, I'm Ben Monsey.
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5: Cloudy morning across Tameside, Glossop and Oldham. Some small chance of drizzle over the hills, but an improving picture. More bright spells. One or two sunny spells this afternoon. Temperatures slightly down on recent days. Looking at about 16, 17 degrees at best.
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5: 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It's Dan and Mark, the Banter Boys, on a Saturday morning.
6: Yes, the football playoffs are coming to the end. Everyone's getting excited. We've got some great tunes on the way. Right, OK. As you've just said, massive attack. Unfinished sympathy. Plays here on Tameside Radio.

0: One and One, Robert Miles, Maria Naylor from Tameside Radio, The Weekend. I'm Mark Daniels here as well.
1: Yes, good morning. Thank you so much for having us on here on Tameside Radio. Just coming up to 10 past 11. Lots happening today, isn't there, Mark?
0: Yeah, especially in the Ashton Town Centre. The sci-fi event is on in Ashton. And basically, if you... Ladysmith Shopping Centre, if you're round about there today, you'll be able to see loads and loads of different characters from all your favourite sci-fi programmes, all right? So there's going to be Chewbacca, R2-D2, I believe that square dog's going as well, K9. Doctor Who had characters, all sorts. You'll find Spider-Man there too, and loads more. There's a big cosplay competition going on, so like Daniel is going to be dressing up later. Don't worry, I've got your costume for you, mm-hmm. Sunshine.
1: Yeah, me and my wife did a bit of that. She pretended to be a nurse, I pretended to fancy her.
0: Don't. Do you still do that at your age?
1: No, joking, like, if I weren't got the energy.
0: Ladysmith Shopping Centre today. For the Ashton Sci-Fi event, it's on all day. I think the judging's about 12:30-ish, something like that, 1 o'clock time. And all the money raised today is going to the RSPCA, Anthony Seddon Fund, Beechwood Cancer Care, and the Tameside Little Gems.
1: So get yourself down there today at Ladysmith Shopping Centre. Like Mark said, it's on all day today, but the judging about 12:30. There's martial arts demonstrations as well. Very well worth going.
0: Our photographic team are down there. Our cameraman, Nigel, he's there, snapping
1: away.
0: Selling
1: pictures, £5 again. Yeah. Well, you could do that on site, couldn't you?
0: Well, we do. You can go on the website and buy them.
1: Do you remember that? Years ago, you used to go in nightclubs, right? And it was bar and clubbing, or Sunday nights, whatever it was.
0: Keyrings and stuff, couldn't you?
1: You used to have a picture with a keyring on it.
0: I used to know a few people that had businesses like that, and it was a real good kind of lucrative income, you know, and... it's not so much now, though, you know, sort of get events like that. One of the best ones I went to was a wedding fair, and I think it was at the Village Hotel in Ashton, and they had a cart, one of those old push carts, and it was ice cream.
1: Yeah, yeah.
0: And they have every single flavour you could imagine. And you could hire it for like £1,500, something like that.
1: Only £1,500. Or you could just go to the local supermarket and get a tub of your own.
0: Don't be stupid. And it was like, he was there for the evening. And if you can imagine, an ice cream stall next to your dance floor.
1: Yeah, no, it sounds great. But what? Tubbed of ice cream, you'd want it whippy, wouldn't you, for that price?
0: No.
1: Hundreds and thousands on it. Imagine that. Bride on dance floor, right, with a 99 on in a round. Right, sauce going all over a wedding dress. Because you know what it's like when you go to a party yourself and they put too much sauce on.

0: Just Stone, you have me from Tameside Radio, The Weeknd. I'll tell you what I saw this morning inside the supermarket. A woman, right?
1: How shocking that is.
0: No,
1: you've been into a supermarket on a Saturday morning.
0: With her PJs on.
1: All right.
0: Is that wrong or what? There should be a law against people wearing
2: PJs
0: in a supermarket, in any kind of shop. I'm sorry, but it's so common. It vexes me. It does. I felt like going up to her and saying, excuse me, those are for bedwear, not supermarket wear. Do you know what I'm saying? I know it's warm out there, but have some standards. Come on.
1: I seen something this week, and it just makes you chuckle of the great British public. Okay, so I was in a building, as an office, okay? I was in Manchester.
0: Yes.
1: I was at a meeting, and somebody parked up outside the building on double yellow lines. Okay, they're walking.
0: Is it private land?
1: No, it was on a busy main road in Manchester.
0: Okay.
1: Security guard turns around and says, I won't leave your car here because they will ticket you every 5 minutes. You know, they're walking around. It's a good business to be in, issuing tickets. This person said, I'll only be 5 minutes. I'm parked in a disabled spot. 2 minutes after, the ticket man's out. They run outside to get the ticket. But clearly, that badge mustn't have been in their name. I know all disabilities aren't physical and visible and stuff like that, and I get that. But this woman sprinted, probably as fast as Linford Christie would. And it's like when you go shopping, right? Let's go into this. You go to a supermarket and they have drop-off points now in the car park.
0: I've noticed that, yes.
1: How many people park there because it's right up front of the stores to go
0: in? Exactly. Asked to do that. They've got them in, especially like taxis, isn't it? Taxi, like a taxi rank.
1: Yeah, like a drop-off point.
0: Yes.
1: Yeah,
0: or but people point. Go in. They park the vans, they park the cars, shut the door, lock them, and then go off doing the shopping.
1: Yeah. And this is it. How much do people, like, proper push the luck with stuff
0: vexes
1: like that?
0: Me, that does. It really does.
1: No, it's true. It's, you know, parent and child go with me. Mum, we don't give an age limit, but it's the same thing.
0: It's true, though. It doesn't say an age limit. But anyway, that's
1: But I got on the train last week, and I'm talking about this now. When you're on the train,
0: yes,
1: and you book a ticket, and nobody's sat in that seat, you think, we're all right now.
0: It's reserved?
1: Yeah. Well, every seat was reserved, but the whole carriage was empty. So...
0: Yeah, but it could be people getting on further down the line, Daniel.
1: No. I sat in carriage A, seat one, right at the front of the train.
0: Mr. Smith's seat?
1: Yeah, it was 11 coach train. I thought, no one's going to want 11 coaches. And then by the time we get to crew from London Euston, so, oh, you sat in my seat. But it said reserved from London Euston. By the time we get to crew, what have they done? What, on the train? I was getting off anyway.
0: Some people. If there's a name on a seat...
1: It didn't say name.
0: Just said reserved?
1: Yeah.
0: Okay, that means it's reserved for somebody.
1: No, but every seat was reserved. They even said on the public address system that the booking system's down.
0: Right.
1: So you wouldn't know.
0: Oh, in that case, that's a bit different then. Ladies and gentlemen, it's hard work sometimes.
1: No, I'm just saying as it is, mate. I'm just saying when you're on the train, it's like squatters' rights, isn't it? Once you pass the first station, we get the crew. I'm not moving.
0: No, Daniel.
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0: 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Tameside Radio, Depeche Mode, Everything Counts on this bank holiday weekend. Saturday, it's not looking too bad today. One or two bits of drizzle possible over high ground. Improving picture, more in the way of sunshine this afternoon. Highs around 16, 17 degrees. I'm just reading in the Daily Mirror this week, Daniel. 26 varieties of chocolate bars that we used to love as kids, all now discontinued. Do you remember the Animal Bar?
1: I think that was done by Nestle, weren't it?
0: Yes.
1: Yeah.
0: Only small, but really, really tasty.
1: Cadbury's had the opposite, didn't they? Didn't they have a wildlife bar? So you had...
0: Weren't they slimmer?

0: cream chocolate bar you could buy. They disappeared, I think, somewhere in the 70s or the 80s. It disappeared. Macintosh used to do that. Roundtree Macintosh. Miss them days. Really do. Mint Cracknell. Best chocolate ever. But, I mean, this is when chocolate bars used to be massive. Do you remember Mars bars when they were, like, twice the size as they are now?
1: Yeah, they change the name and then change them back, don't they? Do you know what I mean?
0: But yeah, there's so much. Texan bars as well. Used to love them. Banjos. Were banjos a bit like...
1: squares. Kellogg's squares, no?
0: Is that what they were?
1: I don't know.
0: I remember someone said banjos were a bit like, not Twixes, but... I can't remember what banjos were like, though. What were banjo? Anybody remember a banjo bar? Let us know. 07787 350 452 on the WhatsApp. What were banjo bars? We're going back a few years here. I can't remember for the life of me what an actual banjo bar was. It's, I remember the packaging, but I can't remember what the chocolate was.
1: You need to get out a bit more. There was also things like a Dream Bar, Cadbury's Dream Bar, and vice versa as well. Do you remember them? Yeah, they were all blasts from the past. Right, okay, we're going to shut up now. We're going to play some more music. I just got to say, this is Blue. Yeah, Blue, the artist.
0: Beautiful, spiritual. At Thames, and the sport coming up next here.

0: 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This is Tameside Radio at the weekend. So we're talking about the banjo bars before. Debbie's just been on. Debbie, thank you very much for your WhatsApp. Banjo bars are like blue ribbons.
1: They're like how do you pronounce that? Blue riband or blue ribboned?
0: Blue ribboned.
1: People call them blue riband.
0: Well, they're not right. It's blue ribboned. R-I-B-B-A-N-D. Yeah. Rib band.
1: Thomas Quay.
0: don't start Penis, that argument.
1: Peniston.
0: But, yeah, so don't go there. Debbie, thank you. I mean, banjo bars, like glue ribbon. I do like a wafer biscuit. I really do. Those pink ones are the best.
1: Pink wafers.
0: Pink wafers. Yeah. You don't see many of them anymore, do you? Or those ones with coconut on.
1: Like kids' parties, you used to see them, like...
0: Yes. Yes. At least love kids' parties. You know,
1: you still do, yeah.
0: No.
1: Walk away with a goodie bag.
0: The thing is, though, the goodie bags were the best part. The party bags. Yeah, they were. Because you used to get loads of chocolate bars and sweets and stuff like that in them.
1: Slightly going off the topic, my dogs went to a dog party at the...
0: A what?
1: What do they call them?
0: A doggy daycare centre.
1: A doggy daycare centre.
0: Dog party?
1: It was somebody's birthday at the doggy daycare, and the dogs come home with a party bag full of dog treats. Really good, that,
0: seriously?
1: Isn't it?
0: Yeah. I mean, I've heard of kids' parties, but dogs' parties.
1: I mean, we was just at work all day, but obviously there was, when they were there.
0: Do you know, I can imagine you, in maybe a couple of years' time, when you matured, when you're heading towards 50, I can imagine you'll get a pushchair for the dogs.
1: Yeah, for me. They can pull me around.
0: That's a different subject. Okay, nearly 22-12. Let's catch up on the latest sport. What we got?
1: So it kicks off in the Premier League this afternoon at 3 o'clock. Brentford there at home versus West Ham. Newcastle at home versus Brighton. Wolves versus Sunderland. And then later this afternoon at 5:30, Arsenal there at home at the Emirates versus Fulham. Right, let's talk about other football. What's happening today? Stockport County, they're away today in League One. They only need a point. Let's say as it is, they only need a point to get to the playoffs. So good luck to County. Bolton. They're also in the playoff zone as well. They're at home today versus Luton, but Luton are in 7th at the moment. So if Luton do win today, that would put them in the playoffs, so it's still all to play for. Wigan, they're away today against Stevenage, so good luck to them as well. But let's talk about this. Oldham, they're safe in League 2, so they're at home today versus Accrington Stanley. Who are they? Exactly. But so one of the teams that is doing a big push today will actually be Salford City. So Salford are playing Crawley, so good luck to them as well. So if Salford win, they can actually get into that promotion place, not playoffs, because they're already in the playoffs, but they could get in the promotion. Right, the National League North in the playoffs semi-final. Kidderminster Harriers, they're at home versus Macclesfield, so good luck to them. That's a 12:30 kickoff. Big one today for me, Stourbridge Celtic, Northern Premier League West Division playoffs. They're playing at West Vestergate, which is at Avro. So Avro versus Stourbridge Celtic. If you don't know about it, yeah, we've got a bit of a link going on via the website where you can tune in and listen to it. Also as well, other football that's happening. Drawsden, they're at home in the playoffs as well against Maghull. So good luck to them. 3:00 kickoff today. Let's talk about tomorrow. Manchester United at home at Old Trafford against Liverpool. Really, all United need is 2 points to qualify for Champions League. I'm sure if they beat Liverpool tomorrow, it'll be a fantastic day. And Manchester City, they're away on Monday night at the Hill Dickinson Stadium against Everton. 8:00 kickoff. Right, I'll be back in 60 more minutes with more sport on Tameside Radio.
0: Thank you very much indeed. And hello to Diane as well, who just said on the WhatsApp that tonics are also nice as well. So, yet to taste them. Tonics?
1: Tunnocks, yeah, Scottish Tunnocks chocolate, yeah, Tunnocks. Do
0: some
1: tea cakes and stuff, don't
0: they? Tea cakes, yeah. Oh, lovely, jubbly.
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0: Drive safe. 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Today's best music, your favourite songs of all time. We're here till 1 o'clock. Dan and Mark, the Banter Boys, turned up this week as well, which is amazing. You went to Brighton.
1: There was nothing else on. Last week went to Brighton. Right, so I was offered a ticket to go and watch the Charlatans. Now, obviously, the Charlatans...
0: Offered?
1: Given. Yeah, good ticket. Access all areas, but also an after-show party as well, which was pretty decent, actually. It was good gig. Really did sound good. Long way to go.
0: Did they sing that famous one? I am the one and only, whatever it's called.
1: The only one I know.
0: Yeah, the one you know. Yeah. You knew it. It was close to it, you know what I mean? Did you do all them songs, yeah?
1: Yeah.
0: Cool.
1: Did all the songs, yes. Ended it with Sprost and Green. That was amazing. But really good concert. Sounded really fantastic as well. But yeah, it's...
0: So the after party, what the purpose of an after party is to get select few together,
1: yeah,
0: hand chosen in some cases, and have a kind of like a really close, intimate kind of,
1: yeah,
0: one-to-one conversation, chat, drink or two.
1: Yeah, absolutely, free
0: what
1: bar.
0: Happened? What happened? Free bar?
1: Free bar, yeah. So they put us in a room, and there was about 30 people in this room. The guitarist came out, had a chat with him.
0: What kind of things did you talk about? You know, when you see stars like that, what did you talk about?
1: To be honest, it was just normal conversation.
0: Don't say the weather.
1: He just said to us, did you enjoy the gig and that? And obviously, I said, yeah, it was great, but the guitarists were rubbish. try and get a reaction. No, he was really nice, actually. And then he was telling us he was in Bournemouth the next day, and then he's in Cardiff, and they're still on the road. But obviously, he was one of the original guys who was in the band when the late 80s, when they first came out, really. Mid to late 80s.
0: This is the thing as well, when you are a star in your heyday in the 70s and 80s, and you're back doing it again now, sometimes you think, they don't sound the same, and people compare them to how they used to be.
1: I think with any artist, band, or whoever's on, you've now got remastered versions.
0: Yes.
1: So what's happened is it's gone in a studio, it's been remastered, it sounds amazing. And live music doesn't always sound like the album. I think that's the problem. No matter who you see, but actually last week it was fantastic, mate. It was really good. Brighton, it's an eye-opener.
0: In what way?
1: Well, it's a long way to get there for a start, but yeah, it was all right. It was pretty decent. It was good crack.
0: Nice. Did you stay over, or was it just like a back-time day?
1: I stayed over, but I got the half-8 train the next morning, so I went drinking. I think I got back to the hotel about 1 o'clock.
0: Did you behave yourself?
1: Yeah.
0: Good lad. We are Tameside. 103.6. 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
1: Prime Minister Keir Starmer says protesters have a responsibility to challenge hateful chants at Gaza marches following the Golders Green stabbing. It comes as the UK terror threat level has been raised to severe. He warned of a growing threat to British Jews and called for tougher action on certain language, while stressing he still strongly supports the right to peaceful protest and free speech. Donald Trump has told Congress the conflict with Iran has effectively ended, despite an ongoing standoff in the region. John Collins has more.
2: The president says he doesn't need approval from Congress, arguing that the ceasefire means the war powers deadline has effectively been paused. Critics, though, say the 60-day limit has been bypassed. Meanwhile, the US is warning international shipping companies that they could face sanctions if they pay Iran for safe passage through the Strait of Hormuz.
1: Four-time Paralympic gold medalist and former Formula One driver Alex Zanardi has died at the age of 59. The Italian, who lost both legs in a 2001 weight racing crash, went on to achieve remarkable success in paracycling, winning four Paralympic golds. Tributes have been paid to a man widely admired for his resilience and determination. Police in Birmingham says no suspicious items were found after the city's Utilita Arena was evacuated during a gig by the stand-up comedian Peter Kay. A 19-year-old man who was arrested on suspicion of a bomb hoax offence remains in custody. This weekend marks the 100-year anniversary of the five-day week. A new report from Henley Business School has shown that introducing a four-day week will benefit both workers and employers. Dr. Rita Fontina says that productivity growth because of AI has made shorter hours possible.
3: Now, with AI and with the related potential layoff and the unemployment patterns could potentially be mitigated by a four-day week.
1: And comedians James Acaster, Joe Lycett and Romesh Ranganathan are among the celebrities joining the second series of Celebrity Traitors. That's the latest from Radio News Hub. I'm Ben Monse.
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5: Right, after a cloudy-ish morning, we should see more in the way of bright spells this afternoon across Tameside, Glossop and Oldham. Temperatures slightly down on yesterday, but still not too bad, looking at 16 or 17 degrees. Right, 12.03 on Saturday afternoon. I'm Mark, this is Dan.
6: Yes, good afternoon. Thank you so much for having Tameside Radio on. Right, get your dancing shoes on. We've got music on the way from Sabrina Carpenter, The Killers, right, absolute classic. And then this, back to the 70s, 80s, yeah? 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

0: The Killers, Somebody Told Me, plays here on Tameside Radio. Right, good afternoon, 10 past 12, Mark Andrews and myself, Dan Ayres, here in Studio One today.
1: Studio One.
0: Well, what did you want me to say?
1: The studio.
0: Yeah. All right.
2: 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Now, listen, today the sci-fi event's on in the Ashton Town Centre. It's around Ladysmith Shopping Centre. That's on. Get yourself down there if you like sci-fi, you like R2-D2, K-9, Spider-Man, Doctor Who, that kind of stuff. Next weekend, something completely different, but in Hyde. It's the Stockport and District Railway Modellers. They're having their massive, and I mean massive, they really are good, these, model event. It's on between 10 and 4 next Saturday at the Scout Hut, Cartwright Street in Hyde. It's an exploration of miniature railways and micro layouts to garden-sized trains as well. So you can imagine what I'm doing.
0: Garden-sized trains,
2: yes.
0: They have a train like that, Man Apart, don't they? You know, with a little train track and stuff.
2: Isn't there, what's that garden centre called in Stockport?
0: I know it. Not Brookside.
2: It is, isn't it?
0: Is it Brookside?
2: Yeah, Brookside. They've got one there, haven't they?
0: Yeah.
2: Like a train. It's great. So, next week, Saturday, Scout Hut, Cartwright Street in Hyde, for the Model Railway Exhibition. And I'm going after the show next week. Can't wait.
0: Wouldn't surprise me.
2: Daniel, I take my
0: hat off. Literally, the fat controller is now spoken, aren't you, Mark?
2: You can't say that anymore.
0: I can to you, because you are. We're mates. It's not offensive. It's fine.
2: So if you fancy coming down next week, please join us on Saturday at the Scout Hut, Cartwright Street in Hyde. It's going to be a nice little event, that. And like I say, if you're available, come down.
3: Oh, boy.

0: Saturday afternoon from 103.6 FM, Tameside Radio, Sabrina Carpenter. That's Man Child. All the sport coming up in a few moments with Dan at about 12:30. But last week, was it on Sunday? Got home from the show and I thought, let's try the new barbers out up the road. Second time now I've been. But different bloke there this time.
1: Yep.
0: And it's always a bit weird because sometimes you like to say the usual.
1: Mm.
0: Do you know what I mean? But it wasn't the case of that. So I told him what I wanted, and English wasn't the first language, obviously, in this particular establishment. And he starts talking. I couldn't understand what he's saying. So I'm going, I'm nodding. Like, mm-hmm. And after a while, he asks a question, and I go, yes, or something. He looks at me as if to say, what? I said, what? He said... And he pointed to eyebrows.
1: Yeah, yeah, yeah.
0: It's like, do you want your eyebrows doing? I'm thinking, is this going to cost me extra?
1: No, it's free.
0: I just said, right, yes. And he did the eyebrows for me.
1: So it was dodgy, innit, when you have a new barber, new hairdresser.
0: This is it. It's like trust, isn't it? Building trust with your barber. It's like, this is the second, new establishment, but two different barbers.
1: Yeah, I mean, it's, I went to the barbers a few weeks ago. The guy was trying to sell me some Iranian tea bags afterwards. I was like... Do you want your hair cut? Yeah, do you want to buy some tea bags, eh?
0: But when you say the price at the end, it doesn't sound like the price on the board.
1: Mm.
0: I'm thinking, did he say more or what? And do I pay £10 or £20 cash?
1: No, moving on. I had experience this week, took my car to the car wash. So I thought I'd treat the wife, wash her car, right? Took the car to a car wash. Don't know why, but getting your car on that chain to drive through it. It's an absolute nightmare, isn't it?
0: Yeah.
1: You got the attendant going, yep, keep going, keep going, keep going. And you're going, right, okay. But why? I'm 6'5", I'm 4'2", been driving a few years. But why do I get in the car wash and lock the doors? Well, someone's got to come in with car wash and open door.
0: Excuse me, sir. I'll do your sills for you. I went to the car wash just on the road last Sunday, and it's double the price. You get like, you know, used to get like 10 minutes... for a fiver,
1: yeah.
0: It's now £1 a minute. And then you can just obviously press the buttons, whatever you want to.
1: I think you've been ringing the wrong phone numbers here, pal. You know what I mean? Go to the ones where they're hand wash ones. And all you see is marigolds. It's belting.
0: They scare me then, they really do.
1: Yeah, yeah. You definitely do lock the door there.
0: Right, Communards, Never Can Say Goodbye from Tameside Radio. Stick around, Dan's got all the latest sports. And of course, what's happening this afternoon at Staley Bridge coming up soon here.

0: Today's best music, your favourite songs of all time, Tameside Radio, West End and Sybil, The Love I Lost on this Saturday afternoon. Daniel Ayres is here.
1: Yes, we are.
0: You all right, son?
1: Well, yeah, it's a big day today, big weekend, that's good. It's obviously May Bank Holiday weekend as well, so there's lots of things happening. But United play Liverpool tomorrow, so that'll be good. Stobie's Celtic playing the playoff final against Avrol. If you can't get to the game today because there was limited availability for Stobie's Celtic fans, that says it is 350 ticket allocation. It was sold in seconds, and then Stourbridge fans started to buy home tickets because Avrol was putting them on general sale. So basically, you can't get it. However, you can stream the game, which is great, but also Tameside Radio, okay, is bringing this to your ears.
0: Yes.
1: And it's exclusive. This is something that's new to us, okay? We are not like your Sky Sports, we get it, but we're trying to bring you the commentary of the game. So our very own Lewis Connell will be there today, right, giving you all the updates exclusively on Tameside Radio.
0: Do you know what, he'll be there now, warming up his vocal cords.
1: Yeah, yeah.
0: 2, 3, 4, 5, 6. Yeah. He will be doing that now.
1: Well, just throwing it out, though. Avril won't allow me in.
0: Let's not go there. The block worked. News this week, jelly is back. Proper old school jelly. Do you remember jelly and ice cream? Oh, best thing in the world. Daniel, don't look at me with them.
1: No, I liked it. Yeah.
0: And puppy dog eyes.
1: Yeah. Jelly on a plate. Jelly on a plate. Wibble wobble, wibble wobble.
0: Do you remember, though? It was like the thing. I love jelly and ice cream. Jelly and double cream.
1: Yeah, strawberry.
0: Best thing ever.
1: Yeah.
0: But yeah, it's a big thing. Sales up by, I think, 21% sales of jelly have gone up. You can't beat jelly. It's the best thing ever.
1: Weird, though, isn't it? Because jelly came in a very, very, very small block. Add a load of water to it, and then all of a sudden...
0: The thing is, as a kid, I used to eat raw jelly.
1: Yes.
0: You don't see people do that anymore, yeah. Do they? You don't cut a square off and then just chew it.
1: Yeah.
0: Best thing in the world.
1: Tins of beans cold. Yeah. Oh, what are you getting now, Rams? Beans and sausage. It's cracking.
0: Right, all the sport coming up in a second. What's happening today? And then music from Lady Gaga and Madonna, all to play before 1 o'clock today. Tameside Radio and the weekend on this bank holiday weekend too.

0: So do you fancy some jacket potatoes and beans for lunch?
1: Sounds good.
0: Yeah? I'll treat you to
1: not raw, though.
0: Warm. Teddy Swims, Mr. Know It All from 103.6 FM, Tameside Radio at the weekend. Right, bang on, 12:30. Right, what's happening today?
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0: So it'd be kind of interesting. Bolton would still be there anyway. Wigan, they're against Stevenage. And then in League Two, you've also got Oldham versus Accrington Stanley. Oldham are safe this season. But the big game for me is Salford versus Crawley Mark. Get this one. If Salford win today, they could actually get into the promotion spot. So good luck to them based if on Cambridge result as well. In the National League North, Macclesfield, they're in the playoff semi-finals today against Kidderminster Harriers. So good luck to them. And then Northern Premier League West Division, Avro play Stourbridge Celtic. That's at the Vestergate Stadium. We got absolutely exclusive live coverage today on Tameside Radio. If you want to listen to that game, you can do. Just check out the Facebook page. It gives us the link. Also as well, good luck to Drawsden. They're at home today versus Maghull Football Club. 3 o'clock kickoff at the Butcher's Arms in the playoffs as well. Big game tomorrow in the Premier League. Manchester United, they played Liverpool. 3:30 kickoff. And then on Monday evening at the Hill Dickinson Stadium, it's Everton versus Manchester City. So, right, it's all happening. We're at the business end of the season now. As I was just saying, our very own Lewis Connell, he'll be here today giving you exclusive commentary access here to exclusive game-by-game bits. Anything that happens in the game, Lewis is your man. Check our Facebook page out, facebook.com/Tameside Radio. Has a link on there. Right, that's it from me here on Tameside Radio.
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0: Stamford Street and Mottram Road in Stelly Bridge, really busy at the moment this afternoon if you're travelling in that area. Park Parade, Ashton, and also Mottram Moor, Hyde Road. Very, very busy as people travel around the northwest today. And also, looking very busy in the centre of Glossop as well. But the motorways seem to be okay at the moment. Just have one or two delays at the end of the M67 at Denton Island. But apart from that, most of the motorways seem to be all right at the moment. So there you go. Right. 22:12, Tameside Radio. We'll discuss petrol pumps next. Because Dan and I have had the same issue.
1: Well, before we talk about petrol pumps, we'll talk about driving on drive-throughs, okay, and right. Using your mobile phone, because this ties in nicely with the petrol pump.
0: Yes.
1: Okay. So, yesterday, I was reading an article, and it said you can be done for using your phone by driving on a drive-through, okay?
0: But now, you need to use your phone to pay.
1: Yeah, and the traffic cop who interviewed said it's fine to get your phone out to pay, but you can't do anything else. So you get your phone out, especially on an iPhone, you tap the side of it, comes up to wallet, and you tap your card on, job done. But he was saying you can't use your phone for anything else. Because it's classed as a public highway, a drive-through. I never knew that. I always thought it was private land.
0: Okay.
1: But
0: it's an interesting topic.
1: If the drive-through has got cones and it's coned off,
0: yeah,
1: and it's not open to the public, then it's classed as a private road. So you can use your phone on it if it was closed. But obviously, why would you be driving down it if it was closed? But if it's not closed, it's actually classed as a public highway. So if you're on your phone on the drive-throughs, you can actually be done for it. Now we'll reverse that into petrol pumps, okay? So many, many years ago, mm-hmm, lots of people had signs in petrol pumps saying, please do not use your mobile phone.
0: And you still see that now.
1: Yeah, yeah. Yeah, lots of pumps, because it could cause a spark with the old static and stuff like that. When you put a mobile phone on a speaker, you used to hear it crackling, especially mm-hmm, like if it was next to your PC and somebody was about to ring you. You knew your phone was going to ring before it actually rung. So now they want you to pay at pump.
0: So you've got to use your phone.
1: Yeah.
0: And when you're using your phone at a petrol pump, you use it to pay the bank app. And very often, you have to find your apps for the appropriate supermarket or whatever it is, points.
1: Correct.
0: So you're using your phone at a petrol pump.
1: Correct. So it's a bit, yeah. But it's also...
0: It's great area, isn't it? Really great.
1: It's like Sam Smith Breweries. Is it Sam Smith? Not Sam Smith. He's the artist, isn't it? Summit Breweries. They don't allow you to have your mobile phone in there. In the pubs, you know, that the brewery have said they don't want you to be antisocial, but they take card.
0: I remember years and years and years ago, I think it was PC World, I'm sure the one in Stretford had, when it was there, it's not there anymore, they had a blocker, I'm pretty sure, because you couldn't use your phone indoors.
1: I was right, it was the Sam Smith Breweries, and they've got a strict policy of actually banning mobile phones and laptops and any devices in the pubs. So, it's the genuine thing.
0: You're not allowed to use a device in the pub.
1: Yeah, yeah. So the signs all over saying, like, you know, you may be asked to leave if you have your phone out, which I get.
0: Hats off to them. More places should do that.
1: But they're allowing you to pay by your phone.
0: Yeah, contradicts it a little bit. Yeah. But the thing is, though, how many times do you go in a pub, yeah, and there's people on the phones all the time? A table of four or five people or whatever, they're all on the phones.
1: Mm. Especially on quiz night when you want to cheat.
0: No, Daniel, it's disrespectful. It really is. It's shocking. They should ban phones from pubs.
1: Yeah.
0: We've lost the art of conversation.
1: The brewery with Sam Smith have actually done that. They've been known for that, where they want more person-to-person conversations and stuff. They've actually done that. But the argument to what I was saying is, you go on a petrol station, they say you can't use your phone, but now they want you to pay at pump with your phone.
0: Well, I mean, yes and no.
1: That's like me saying, come and listen to the radio, but you can't listen it through a radio.
0: yeah, I know. It's a nightmare. But, I do think, you know, if pubs and places like that should stop the use of phones, apart from paying.
1: It's like asking Bernard Matthews to look after your turkeys. Right, here's Freddie Riding on Tameside.

0: Peter Gabriel, Games Without Frontiers, 103.6 FM, Tameside Radio. That's it from us. Up next, we've got another brand new presenter. We've got Tasha joining us. Latasha. You've not met Latasha yet, have you?
1: Not yet, but...
0: She'll be in a few minutes' time.
1: Yeah.
0: She's all right.
1: Brace yourself.
0: She's all right. She's pretty good. She's better than you.
1: Well, anybody is. To be honest, it's not hard, is it? We've worked together for 15 years, pal, so anything could happen.
0: She's better on the eye than you, just saying. But she's here next. Tameside Radio, enjoy the rest of your weekend. I'm back tomorrow morning from 9 o'clock here at Tameside Radio. And don't forget, the Mottram Spring Show tomorrow as well is on. Hopefully the weather will be fine for that too.

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1: Keir Starmer has urged stronger action to tackle anti-Semitism after the Golders Green attack. He says demonstrators should call out extremist chants as the UK terror threat level is raised to severe, meaning an attack is highly likely. He stopped short of supporting a ban on Gaza marches, but signalled tougher policing powers may be needed, as concerns grow about rising hate incidents and the safety of Jewish communities across the UK. US President Donald Trump has told Congress the war in Iran has ended, despite ongoing tensions in the region. John Collins has the details.
2: Well, Donald Trump insists that congressional approval isn't required here, claiming the ceasefire means the war powers' May the 1st deadline no longer applies. Opponents argue the legal 60-day authorization limit has effectively been ignored. At the same time, the US has warned global shipping firms that they risk sanctions if they make payments to Iran to pass through the Strait of Hormuz.
1: Israeli airstrikes on southern Lebanon have killed at least 7 people and wounded others as hostilities continue between Israel and Hezbollah despite a ceasefire. The Israeli airstrikes on southern Lebanon came as Israel's military issued a new warning for residents of 9 southern villages to evacuate. According to Nationwide Building Society, the UK housing market is showing somewhat surprising momentum, with annual house price growth going up in April. It increased 3% annually in April, accelerating from 2.2% annual growth in March. Robert Gardner is Nationwide's chief economist.
3: The government, and as well previous governments, have been trying to find ways of increasing housing supply. So if that's successful, hopefully that what that would mean is that house prices, again, wouldn't rise as quickly as people's incomes and improve affordability over time.
1: King Charles will end his Bermuda visit by unveiling a UK space agency project to track space debris across Earth's orbit. The scheme involves telescopes at multiple global sites monitoring defunct satellites and rocket stages. During his final day, he will also open a new Coast Guard station. That's the latest from Radio News Hub. I'm Ben Monse.
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1: Cloudy for most, with some outbreak of rain or showers, possibly heavy and thundery, especially over Northern Ireland. Eastern areas will be dry with warm spells of sunshine, highs of 22 degrees.

0: 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Today's best music and your favourite songs of all time. I'm Tash, Latasha, Tish Tash Tosh, call me what you will, I get called a mixture of things. And I am so excited to be here as part of the Tameside Radio team presenting to you this Saturday afternoon. But stick around because we've got Beyonce, Texas Hold'em, a bit of Bastille and Pompeii coming up, UB40, Homely Girl and Roachford, Cuddly Toy. Stick with me and I'll speak to you guys very soon.
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3: We are Denton.

UB40, Homely Girl. What a lush song that is for a nice Saturday afternoon. Guys, we've just had a bit of an outrageous conversation here in the office. B&Q are selling washing baskets for £200-odd. Now, me personally, I'm not sure I would spend £200-odd on something that I put my dirty clothes in. What is your opinions on this, guys? I'm interested to know what your thoughts are. Would you spend £200-odd on a washing basket? I don't know, the office is kind of torn here at Tameside Radio, but personally, I would not be spending £200-odd on a washing basket. I mean, surely there's better things to spend your money on in this day and age as well, but I know the cost of living and everybody's talking about that. It's a bit of a hot topic at the moment. But surely that's taking just a little tiny bit. Right, we've got coming up for you anyway, Beyonce, Texas Hold'em, and a little bit of Bastille, Pompeii on the way.

it to the flow now. 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Oops. Spurs. To the flow now. 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

0: Jannik, shoot.
1: That was the lovely Beyonce and Texas Hold'em, 103.6 FM, Tameside Radio. You're with me, Tash, in very safe, capable hands for the next hour and a half or so. But guys, have you got your Tameside tour tickets? If you don't know about the tour, it's a four-day running event in and around Greater Manchester, here around Tameside, Stalybridge, Longendale. What? Can I say that? Longendale. And we've actually got tickets left still for the last 2 days of the event, which is day three, a half marathon, and also day four, which is a 7-mile road race in memory of Dr. Ron Hill. This is an event that has been going on for absolutely donkey's years. So if you're a runner yourself, or even if you're a newbie to running, what a great way to get into running and work towards something. 4-day running event, get yourself involved and visit the website, which is thetourevents.co.uk. That's thetourevents.co.uk. And have a look now. You can enter day three and day four as solo single events rather than entering the whole 4-day tour if you would like to. It's a great half marathon, so I've been told. Actually, never done a half marathon myself before. Maybe one day I will do it. I'm a bit more of a CrossFitter. I like to do hard and fast workouts rather than being a long distance runner as such. Always been a sprinter, I've said, rather than long distance. Maybe I'll do it. Maybe I'll do it this year. Who knows? Who knows? I think I've got the 10K in me, which is the first day event. Maybe I'll do the 10K. But yeah, the half marathon event is apparently a really great track to try and get a PB, actually, because it's all quite flat. So get involved, guys. Get your tickets online at thetourevents.co.uk. And stick around, because we've got a little bit of wet coming up. Love is all around. Love is in the air. That is not the right song, is it? That is not the right song. Anyway, and then we've also got Blur by Part Life coming up, so stick with me. Driver.

known as. A morning suit can be avoided if you take a route straight through what is known as. John Scott Brewer's crew, he gets intimidated by the dirty pigeons. They love a bit of him.

106 of Tameside Radio. That was Part Life and Blur. Just wanted to say a huge thank you to the Tameside Radio team. They have all been absolutely lovely. It's my second week here in the studio and I couldn't feel more at home. Stick around because we've got Wet, Wet, Wet. Love is all around.

0: Dracula. That was Dracula here on Tameside Radio. You've been with me for the past hour, rolling into the next hour now. It's been my first show, guys. We've had Washing Basket Talk and the Tameside Talk. What more could you want from a first show? We've got George Michael coming up on its way, so don't go anywhere.
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1: Prime Minister Keir Starmer says protesters have a responsibility to challenge hateful chants at Gaza marches following the Golders Green stabbing. It comes as the UK terror threat level has been raised to severe. He warned of a growing threat to British Jews and called for tougher action on certain language, while stressing he still strongly supports the right to peaceful protest and free speech. Donald Trump has told Congress the conflict with Iran has effectively ended, despite an ongoing standoff in the region. John Collins has more.
2: The president says he doesn't need approval from Congress, arguing that the ceasefire means the war powers deadline has effectively been paused. Critics, though, say the 60-day limit has been bypassed. Meanwhile, the US is warning international shipping companies that they could face sanctions if they pay Iran for safe passage through the Strait of Hormuz.
1: Four-time Paralympic gold medalist and former Formula One driver Alex Zanardi has died at the age of 59. The Italian, who lost both legs in a 2001 weight racing crash, went on to achieve remarkable success in paracycling, winning four Paralympic golds. Tributes have been paid to a man widely admired for his resilience and determination. Police in Birmingham says no suspicious items were found after the city's Utilita Arena was evacuated during a gig by the stand-up comedian Peter Kay. A 19-year-old man who was arrested on suspicion of a bomb hoax offence remains in custody. This weekend marks the 100-year anniversary of the five-day week. A new report from Henley Business School has shown that introducing a four-day week will benefit both workers and employers. Dr. Rita Fontina says that productivity growth because of AI has made shorter hours possible.
3: Now, with AI and with the related potential layoff and the unemployment patterns could potentially be mitigated by a four-day week.
1: And comedians James Acaster, Joe Lycett and Romesh Ranganathan are among the celebrities joining the second series of Celebrity Traitors. That's the latest from Radio News Hub. I'm Ben Monse.
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1: Cloudy for most, with some outbreak of rain or showers, possibly heavy and thundery, especially over Northern Ireland. Eastern areas will be dry with warm spells of sunshine, highs of 22 degrees.

Isn't It Funny? They're the only words that I really know with that song. Absolutely love that song. But when you don't know all the lyrics, you just hammer home the ones that you do know, you know? That was She's So Lovely by Scouting for Girls. You are with me, Tash, for the next hour now. Rolling on, we've got a bit of Al Wilson coming up, The Snake. And we've got Annie Lennox. We've got a bit of Yazoo, Feeder, Miley Cyrus. You've got it all coming through this Saturday afternoon.

0: 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Today's best music and your favourite songs of all time. It's Saturday, guys. What are your Saturday plans tonight? Are you off out with the girls, off out with the boys? What are you doing on this lovely Saturday afternoon? I know for me, I think I'm going to have a very boring, chilled Saturday afternoon. But tonight, you might try the best. And the weekends where I say I've got no plans, I can guarantee my weekend ends up being full of plans. I've got to make a real conscious effort to actually not make any plans and have a little bit of downtime. Do you know what I mean? Coming up though, we have got next Walking on Broken Glass by Annie Lennox.
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Nobody's Diary. 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Today's best music and your favourite songs of all time. Guys, I'm going to use this platform to do a huge shout out to my granddad. Why? Well, because my granddad, my nonno, which is what we call granddad in Italian, I'm half Italian, he sadly passed away 2 weeks ago today. And this isn't going to be a morbid link here. It's a massive celebration of his life and for getting to his 91st birthday. I think that's pretty cool going out on your birthday. And he was an absolute legend, so obviously he had to go out on his birthday. But I hope I reach the grand old age of 91. And passing away on your birthday, I think that's a pretty cool cyclical thing to have happened. So here's to celebrating his life, and to anyone else who's lost someone close to them, let's celebrate their lives this afternoon on Tameside Radio. So a big shout out to everybody who's maybe lost someone close to them. But stick around now, because we've got Feeder, Buck Rogers coming up, and we've also got a little bit of Miley Cyrus, Easy Lover. For

0: Cyrus with Easy Lover on 103.6 FM Tameside Radio. Do we remember when Miley Cyrus went a little bit rogue on us when Wrecking Ball came out? I was part of the generation that was all Best of Both Worlds and Hannah Montana, so yeah, she really switched up on us, but I guess we all have midlife crises, don't we? I wouldn't know yet, sorry to offend anyone. I don't think I'm at that midlife point as of yet. But guys, you want to stick with us because we've got Kings of Leon on the way with Sex on Fire. Who doesn't like a bit of Kings of Leon? And we've also got a little bit of Take That a little bit later in the show.
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The Animal Song, 103.6 FM, Tameside Radio. Happy Saturday afternoon, everybody. Don't go anywhere. We've got Mumford & Sons, Miles Smith, a bit of Take That, but more importantly, we've got Living Joy. I'm a dreamer. Yeah, that is my awful rendition of I'm a Dreamer. Here it is.

103.6 FM, Tameside Radio. Are you a dreamer? Are you a dreamer this Saturday afternoon? I absolutely love that song. If you're getting ready to go out tonight, or if you're just having a chilled one, driving around with the window down, whatever it is that you're doing, I can guarantee that song will get you in a good mood. Stick around, we've got Take That coming up next.

0: you're a superstar, take that. And you really are a superstar if you completed the Manchester Marathon or the London Marathon this year. Congratulations to anybody who's wearing that medal, probably still wearing it. I bet you've slept in it. I think I would if I completed a marathon. God, that medal would never come off my neck. But congratulations to anybody who's completed those marathons. You guys really are superstars, and it just goes to show, whether you're a newbie into fitness or whether you've been running for years, whatever it is, you see such a range of different people getting involved in sport and fitness and signing up for marathons that have never run a marathon before and preparing for that, which is another conversation itself. Do you want to prep for a marathon, or do you just wing it on the day? Anyone I know who's wing it? Anyone I know who has winged it on the day, I think you've been in quite a lot of pain. So if you have signed up for the marathon on the back of this one just finishing, I think it might be wise to do a little bit of prep, guys. And what better prep than maybe doing the half marathon at the Tour? The Tour is a 4-day running event in and around Tameside, guys, and on the third day it is a half marathon. So if you want to get signed up for that, tickets are still available online for that individual race as well. Guys, it's been an absolute pleasure. You've been with me, Tash, for the past 2 hours now. It's been my very first show I've been lucky enough to cover for the past 2 hours. So have a fabulous Saturday evening, and I'll see you guys very soon.
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1: Keir Starmer has urged stronger action to tackle anti-Semitism after the Golders Green attack. He says demonstrators should call out extremist chants as the UK terror threat level is raised to severe, meaning an attack is highly likely. He stopped short of supporting a ban on Gaza marches, but signalled tougher policing powers may be needed, as concerns grow about rising hate incidents and the safety of Jewish communities across the UK. US President Donald Trump has told Congress the war in Iran has ended, despite ongoing tensions in the region. John Collins has the details.
2: Well, Donald Trump insists that congressional approval isn't required here, claiming the ceasefire means the war powers' May the 1st deadline no longer applies. Opponents argue the legal 60-day authorization limit has effectively been ignored. At the same time, the US has warned global shipping firms that they risk sanctions if they make payments to Iran to pass through the Strait of Hormuz.
1: Israeli airstrikes on southern Lebanon have killed at least seven people and wounded others as hostilities continue between Israel and Hezbollah despite a ceasefire. The Israeli airstrikes on southern Lebanon came as Israel's military issued a new warning for residents of nine southern villages to evacuate. According to Nationwide Building Society, the UK housing market is showing somewhat surprising momentum, with annual house price growth going up in April. It increased 3% annually in April, accelerating from 2.2% annual growth in March. Robert Gardner is Nationwide's chief economist.
3: The government, and as well previous governments, have been trying to find ways of increasing housing supply. So if that's successful, hopefully that what that would mean is that house prices, again, wouldn't rise as quickly as people's incomes and improve affordability over time.
1: King Charles will end his Bermuda visit by unveiling a UK space agency project to track space debris across Earth's orbit. The scheme involves telescopes at multiple global sites monitoring defunct satellites and rocket stages. During his final day, he will also open a new Coast Guard station. That's the latest from Radio News Hub. I'm Ben Monsey.
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1: Cloudy for most, with some outbreak of rain or showers, possibly heavy and thundery, especially over Northern Ireland. Eastern areas will be dry with warm spells of sunshine, highs of 22 degrees.
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Today's best music, your favourite songs of all time. You are in the studio with Cameron Canada. It is your Saturday afternoon show. I almost said drive time then, almost. But back in this slot, just to give you some great tunes passing through the weekend. Hey, Tash before, how good was she? New member of the Same Side Radio team. You'll very much be hearing more of her as time goes on. But what a cracking job she's done from 1 till 3 o'clock looking after you there. You've got me up until the sentimental journey now with Peter Milburn. We do have Nina Simone and the Groove Finder. We've also got Natalie on the way with Upside Down. Natia Imbruglia, as we like to call her. But we have got, before we get there, the Culture Club. It is a miracle. I'm going to hammer some big tracks to this afternoon, I think.

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Cupid, Sam Cooke, Tameside Radio. Before that, Ain't Got No, I Got Life. It's Nina, Simone and Groove Finder. And we're about 25 past on Saturday afternoon of the bank holiday weekend. You've got some big plans today. Of course, Grawlston at the moment currently playing in their playoff final. And also Staley Bridger at Avro playing in their playoff final. So it's playoff season in the non-league teams around Tameside. So good luck to all involved. And if you are late to the game, considering it's already kicked off, hurry up and get there. Right, we do have some more Olivia Dean on the way. We've got Nick Kershaw and Five as well. But right now, we're going to throw it over to some hot chocolate. And this is You Sexy Thing on Tameside Radio.

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vibe, we keep on moving. You know what, that was my opening number song for a number of pantos. When I was younger and I was just going through, like, you know, the voice change and all that, it was one of the only songs I could keep rhythm with. So it was my opening number for a long time, that, actually. Keep on moving. Anyway, that's just a little bit of information on that front. Lady Gaga and Dolce are on the way right after a classic from Republica. This one is Ready to Go. And only the real ones remember this one from the Homebase advert.

0: That is some funky stuff, that. Lady Gaga and Doechii on Tameside Radio. We are coming towards the end of the first hour. Not to fear, though. We are together right the way through until 6 o'clock.
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1: Keir Starmer has urged tougher action over controversial chants at Gaza demonstrations. Ben Monsey has the details.
2: Sir Keir Starmer has called for stronger action over chants used at some Gaza marches, including Globalise the Intifada, but stopped short of backing a full ban on protests. The UK threat terror level has been raised to severe following the Golders Green attack on Wednesday, in which two Jewish men were stabbed. He said demonstrators should question their participation if such slogans are heard, and suggested he was in favour of further powers to help police demonstrations.
1: Extra police are being sent to Southend after two teenagers suffered knife wounds during a brawl involving 30 young people. Essex police say they were called to the Seaside's High Street last night. A 15-year-old boy has been arrested on suspicion of causing grievous bodily harm and remains in custody. Next, comedian Peter Kay was ushered off stage last night after police found a suspected suspicious bag in the venue.
3: Ladies and gentlemen, due to unforeseen circumstances, we are going to have to stop the show.
1: That's what audiences heard about 45 minutes into the gig at Birmingham's Utilita Arena, and the crowd was then evacuated. Police say a 19-year-old man has been arrested on suspicion of a bomb hoax offence and remains in custody. A new picture of Princess Charlotte has been shared to celebrate her 11th birthday. The Prince and Princess of Wales posted the pic, which shows Charlotte walking in a field of daisies, on social media. The next bunch of celebrities to enter the Traitor's Castle have been announced. 21 famous faces will travel to the Scottish Highlands, including actors Michael Sheen and Ross Kemp, and Love Island presenter Maya Jama. The BBC say the show will be back on our screens this autumn. And in football, Ipswich have been promoted back to the Premier League. The Blues beat QPR 3-0 at Portman Road. That's the latest from Radio News Hub. I'm Lucy Gorman-Lee.
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1: Cloudy for most, with outbreaks of rain, possibly heavy and thundery. Driest in eastern England, with warm spells of sunshine, a low of 9 degrees Celsius.
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Today's best music, your favourite songs of all time. You are in the studio with Cameron Kennedy. It's Saturday afternoon. It is Same Side Radio. And we are obviously chilling in this bank holiday weekend. A bit grey outside, innit? But that doesn't matter because we've got some great tunes on here. We've got the new one from Somber on the way. We've also got some Dub Be Good To Me. Jimmy Ruffin's on the way. Carly Simon. Really looking forward to playing some of them. But right now, we're going to go over to Bananarama. Please don't let it be true. We don't want a cruel summer. We do not want a cruel summer. But this is an 80s tune. If you want the 80s, make sure you tune in from 8 o'clock. I will be back. Bring you 2 hours of the greatest tunes from the greatest decade.

0: He's got such a specific sound, hasn't he, Sombra? And he's absolutely fantastic. That one's potential. It is Tameside Radio. We're going to go into a quick break. We've got Beats International. We've got Jimmy Ruffin, some Carly Simon as well. It's all coming your way here at Tameside Radio.
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0: tank fly, boss walk, jam, nitty gritty. 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

Nobody does it better, says Carly Simon. Baby, you are the best. Right, it's half past. And we're quickly moving our way through. Let us know what you've got going on. Tag us in some stuff over the weekend on Facebook. You know where we are, Tameside Radio, both Facebook and Instagram. Let us know what you're up to. Give you a little bit of a shout out on the box, why not? Sometimes that's what it's all about, isn't it? Having some fun with your local radio station. So, we are going to go into a very quick break. On the other side of it, Orchestral Manoeuvres in the Dark and some Heaven 17. Before we get there, though, I love it. We got some Bella Kay on the drive. It's not even drive time. Stop saying it's drive time, Cameron.

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Pandora's box has been opened there. It's Orchestral Manoeuvres in the Dark on Tameside Radio. If you did tune in to Drive Time yesterday, I was joined by Barry Malone of Fields of Gold. And remember, those tickets are still available. And your boy is DJing there. I'm opening the gig in the September Festival on the Saturday, doing that first hour-long slot just to get the day rolling. Really looking forward to that one. And, you know, big shoes to fill. Mr. Clint Boone not being there, sitting in for him. It's such an honour, and I just can't wait. That being said, we are going to move on with more tunes. And now we are together right the way through until 6 o'clock. We do have Train, we Drive By, and Snap as well. Charlie Puth bringing the Yacht Rock back to life. We Love in Exile on the other side of Keep On Jumping. It's Todd Terry. Oh, God, it has been a long day.

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1: The Prime Minister says protesters have a responsibility to call out hateful chants at pro-Palestine marches. Our reporter Ben Monse has more.
2: Keir Starmer says people attending Gaza protests must challenge chants such as globalise the Intifada, following concerns over rising anti-Semitism after the Golders Green stabbing. The Prime Minister says he supports the right to protest, but believes tougher action may be needed against certain phrases. It comes as the terror threat level in the UK has been raised to severe, meaning a terror attack is highly likely.
1: Extra police officers are being sent to patrol Southend. It's after two teenagers suffered knife wounds during a brawl involving 30 young people last night. Essex police say a 15-year-old boy has been arrested on suspicion of causing grievous bodily harm and remains in custody. Full-time Paralympic gold medalist and former Formula One driver Alex Zanardi has died at the age of 59. The Italian, who lost both legs in a 2001 racing crash, went on to achieve success in paracycling. Next, organs donated by an 8-year-old boy have saved four lives. Theo Kempthorne died suddenly in 2024 after suffering from brain damage. Gemma Kempthorne, Theo's mother, says conversations around organ donation need to be had by families.
3: So it's important to have those conversations. They're not the nicest conversations to have, but they just because you have a conversation about it doesn't mean to say that anything is going to happen. And in the darkest of times, organ donation there can be some light.
1: A new cohort of stars have been announced for Celebrity Traitors. 21 contestants will enter the Scottish castle in the Highlands, including comedians Ramesh Ranganathan and James Acaster and actress Miranda Hart. The BBC say the show will be back on our screens this autumn. And we're set to see a mix of sunshine and showers over the bank holiday. The Met Office say there's a chance of some thundery showers. From Radio News Hub, I'm Lucy Gorman-Lee.
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1: Cloudy for most with outbreaks of rain, possibly heavy and thundery. Driest in eastern England with warm spells of sunshine, a low of 9 degrees Celsius.
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Today's best music and your favourite songs of all time. You are in the studio with Cameron Kennedy, and I'm going to be with you right the way through the next hour until Peter Milburn takes over with the Sentimental Journey. I'll be back at 8 o'clock as well, bringing you the 80s show on this bank holiday weekend. But in this next 60 minutes, you can expect some Taylor Swift, some Julian Cope. We've got Jerry Halliwell. We've also got some Alice DJ coming up, and the new one, believe it or not, from Duran Duran. Something I never expected to be saying. Right now, though, we are going to go over to Pato Banton for a bit of Baby Comeback.

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Many Men there, Jerry Halliwell. Before that, Better Off Alone and Alice DJ on Tameside Radio. We are going to take a trip to the fate of Ophelia with Taylor Swift, obviously from the album of Life of a Showgirl, which is still doing insane numbers in the Apple Music charts and in the top 10 charts, actually. But before we get there, we're going to go over to Julian Cope. We have got World Shut Your Mouth.

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That one is No Good Advice. It's Girls Aloud on Tameside Radio. And, of course, that does mean that we're nearing the end of our time. So You're My Best Friend with Queen is what we've got coming up, and some Drop Dead by Olivia Rodrigo, which is her newest release. We've got some Jessie Ware coming up too, and I'll be back around... Oh, I say that. What time have I got? Do you know what? No, I've just realised what we're going to do. We're gonna squeeze a few more tunes in. Yeah, that's what we're going to do. I'm not leaving. As DiCaprio once said, I'm not leaving. We'll have this one, and we'll stay here.

0: That one's dropped dead. It's Olivia Rodrigo. And now, that is all the time we have got. So, thank you very much for spending your afternoon with me. Make sure you tune into The Sentimental Journey, which is just after. And I'll be back at 8 o'clock bringing you your 80s show.
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1: Has urged tougher action over controversial chants at Gaza demonstrations. Ben Monsey has the details.
2: Keir Starmer has called for stronger action over chants used at some Gaza marches, including Globalise the Intifada, but stopped short of backing a full ban on protests. The UK threat terror level has been raised to severe following the Golders Green attack on Wednesday, in which two Jewish men were stabbed. He said demonstrators should question their participation if such slogans are heard, and suggested he was in favour of further powers to help police demonstrations.
1: Extra police are being sent to Southend after two teenagers suffered knife wounds during a brawl involving 30 young people. Essex police say they were called to the Seaside High Street last night. A 15-year-old boy has been arrested on suspicion of causing grievous bodily harm and remains in custody. And Wrexham co-owner Ryan Reynolds says he's completely gutted that the club have missed out on the Championship's playoffs. From Radio News Hub, I'm Lucy Gorman-Lee.
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1: Cloudy for most with outbreaks of rain, possibly heavy and thundery. Driest in eastern England with warm spells of sunshine, a low of 9 degrees Celsius.
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0: The man who was studying to be a biochemist, when the lure of music grabbed him by the throat, it put him down another career path. That was Roger Whittaker and New World in the Morning. Biochemistry's loss was our gain. And he starts us on the sentimental journey. I'm Peter Milburn, and this is the show where, if you've heard of hula hoops, camp coffee and National Health orange juice, then you'll feel totally at home. If not, we're going on a voyage of discovery with music from crooners and songbirds and close harmony groups and so much more as we go down memory lane with music from years back.
1: Freight train, going so fast.

Nancy Whiskey with the Chas McDevitt Skiffle Group, and the song she's best known for, Freight Train. And there's another example of a singer somewhat ungrateful for the song that brought them fame, and we assume a few bob in the bank as well. Nancy was really Anne Wilson, but she took the stage name Nancy Whiskey from an old Scottish folk song, where the chorus goes, Whiskey, whiskey, Nancy Whiskey, Whiskey Nancy-o. No idea why they sing that. And she was bouncing to recording that one, really, with Chas's Skiffle Group. She hated Skiffle. And as soon as that one was recorded, she was back to her solo career as a folk singer like a shot. Presumably as a folk singer, she was singing songs like Whiskey, Whiskey, Nancy Whiskey. A friend of mine was into folk music big time years ago, and he persuaded me to go along with him a couple of times to this folk club. A little bit serious. I expected to join in the chorus of these songs. Being new to it, I didn't have a clue. So they're all singing along to songs about John Barleycorn and all that stuff. And I'm sort of half miming, opening and shutting my mouth, hoping nobody would notice. And they didn't notice, actually, all these folkies. They were too busy staring to their pints with a faraway look on their faces.

the fabulous deep baritone of Arthur Prysock, and At Last, a song we often associate with Etta James. She had a hit with it with her full-throated version. And it's a song that's been recorded well into the 21st century, 70 or 80 years after it was written. Celine Dion and Beyoncé have both had a go at it. It won't surprise you when I say that Arthur Prysock was very much influenced by Billy Eckstein. They both had those deep, powerful voices. And Arthur was a performer who loved appearing before live audiences. And some singers hate it. They get stage fright and they go all nervous. But he lapped it up. He really enjoyed the reaction he got from an audience right under his nose.

There have been a few Irish boy bands in recent years, but I suppose we can consider them the first. They weren't called boy bands back then, but that was The Bachelors and In the Chapel in the Moonlight. Knowing I was going to be playing that one today, I went online to see if there's anything worth passing on about The Bachelors, and I stumbled on this article in something called Ireland's Own. It's a magazine that's been going for donkey's years. And I don't know how old this piece is, but they've been talking to Dec, the surviving one of the two Klusky brothers. And he said in this piece that they went to a private school, the O'Connell School, which he described as the Eton of Ireland. And he said he wasn't allowed to speak English at school until he was 17. Everything was in Irish. And he said he got the highest marks in maths in the whole of Ireland in his school certificate. And in his first job as a civil engineer, he designed quite a few of Ireland's railway bridges. It's all incredible stuff. I'm not saying it isn't true. He told this magazine, so I suppose we have to believe it. But it seems he was a mathematical and civil engineering genius. And we never knew.

one of those, oh no, they're getting married to the wrong person songs. That was Connie Francis, wishing she was walking down the aisle with someone else, along the lines of songs like I'm walking behind you on your wedding day, and it should have been me. Well, Connie Francis herself, she went through a similar experience, really. Her first love was another singer, Bobby Darin. And they were all set to elope, but her dad got wind of it, and he threatened Bobby Darin with a gun. And he couldn't see him for dust after that. And Connie, she went on to marry four times, with three of them lasting only a few months, and the other one just 4 years, all the while wishing she'd married Bobby Darin. But sadly, he died at the age of 37, so she'd have been a grieving widow anyway. This is all a bit of a downer, isn't it? I think we'd better play something a bit more cheerful.

Lovely Sunshine, song we associate with Morecambe and Wise, and the version we heard there was from the Mills Brothers. The song's not actually as old as you might think. It was written in the mid-60s, with the Mills Brothers recording it a couple of years later. By that time they were just a trio, down from their original four. Morecambe and Wise, I don't know if you remember this, they had another signature tune before Bring Me Sunshine. Not really as well remembered. It was called Following You Around. The lyrics went something like, "Get my kicks following you around." I think we all prefer the Sunshine song.

Would you believe that was a number one record in the early 50s? Rock and roll seemed a million miles away. That was the Mantovani Orchestra, with all those cascading strings, with the theme from Moulin Rouge, from the 1952 film. One of the stars of it was Zsa Zsa Gabor, and she sang a song called It's April Again, set to the tune we've just heard. Except she didn't, really. It was sung by a lady called Muriel Smith, and Zsa Zsa Gabor mimed to it really badly. You know, her mouth was opening and shutting like she was Zippy from Rainbow, and she was hardly making any effort to form the words. Never mind convince her she was actually singing it. It was really toe-curling. It's the Sentimental Journey. I'm Peter Milburn, with some of the great old songs and tunes from across the years.

You couldn't put a cigarette paper between Joan Savage, who we heard there with All My Heart, and Marion Ryan. They were both 50s singers with a similar sound. Marion was marginally more well-known because of her appearances on the telly in a show called Spot the Tune in the 50s, which was the resident vocalist. And Joan Savage, she was best known for a comedy and music double act with her husband, Ken Morris. I can't help thinking she might have been more successful if she'd taken on a stage name. As it was, she stuck with the name she was born with. I mean, it's hardly attractive, is it? Joan Savage. Sounds like she's got to bite your head off.

a song that could have been composed just for Shirley Bassey, What I Did for Love, from A Chorus Line. And it comes towards the end of the musical, where the performers are getting all philosophical about their lot in life, and saying even if they can't take to the stage anymore, they'll have all those happy memories to look back on. And before Dame Shirley, Chet Baker, with George and Ira Gershwin's Embraceable You. And they wrote it for an operetta called East is West, but for some reason that never came about. So instead, a couple of years later, it was put into the Girl Crazy musical for Ginger Rogers to sing. And it was only the second musical she appeared in, and she did it so well it made her an instant star at the age of just 19. Chet Baker, he sang in such a cool way. In fact, he was known as the Prince of Cool. But I'm afraid drugs were his undoing. His habit was so bad his teeth fell out, he had to have dentures. And in turn, this affected his amazing trumpet playing, so he concentrated more and more on his singing. And at least he could sing. And it all came to a sad end when he was 58. He fell to his death from his hotel window in Amsterdam. He's been described as a tortured romantic with a unique and poignant musical style.

chart-topping song from Anthony Newley. Why? He was a very talented man. He had an influence on singers like David Bowie. They had a similar singing style when you think about it. But apparently, he was a very selfish man. He was brought up by a single mother, and she doted on him. She waited on him hand and foot, well into his adulthood. And his second wife was Joan Collins. They were married

about 7 years. And she said his love for her was as shallow as a pan of water. She said he was only interested in his own emotions and his writing. But then, you know, he was by no means the only person in show business to be self-centred and have a bit of an ego. Sometimes I wonder which way round it is. I mean, does being self-centred make some people excel in entertainment? Or does being in entertainment make them self-centred?

0: When I did a daily radio show a few years back, in the days when listeners would send in requests on a postcard or a sealed-down envelope, I got a postcard from a man called Dennis. Strangely, I remember this to this day, but then half the time I can't remember what I had for tea the previous day, but I do remember this. Anyway, Dennis, he sent in this postcard saying something like, "Could you mention my daughter's birthday? She'll be 24. And next month she's getting married at St. Cuthbert's to a lovely lad called Steve." All the usual stuff that came with requests. And then he put, "Could you please play anything by Frieda Greaves?" And I thought, I've never heard of Frieda Greaves. Who's this singer? So I said to a colleague, "Have you ever heard of Frieda Greaves?" And he looked blank. And then we looked in the Guinness Book of Hit Singles and all that. No computers back then. And then it dawned on us that Dennis meant the 3 degrees. And he was going through life thinking there was a solo singer called Frieda Greaves, bless him. And then we heard the 3 degrees with "When Will I See You Again?", their biggest ever hit. There are 2 3 degrees at the moment. Valerie Holiday, who was singing on that one, she can be found on the International 3 degrees website. And Helen Scotts, who joined the group in the late 70s, she's on the original 3 degrees website. It's all very confusing. Why don't they just merge and become the 6 degrees?
1: I'm as restless as a willow in a windstorm.

song from the Rodgers and Hammerstein musical State Fair from Dick Haymes, one of the stars of the 1945 film, and that was It Might As Well Be Spring. And in that film, and in the 1962 remake, it was sung by one of the lead girl characters, and she's going through the first stirring of womanhood now that spring's in the air, which is a rather quaint way of putting it.

The entertainment world is littered with people who had it all and then they let it all slip away. I talk about them on the Sentimental Journey quite often, you know, Dorothy Squires and Kathy Kirby and so on. And then we heard What Do You Want to Make Those Eyes at Me For? From Betty Hutton. And she was an actress and dancer and comedian, as well as being a singer. She was one of America's biggest stars. And then she went through what was described as one of the grimmest declines in Hollywood history. I mean, here's a quick list of her troubles. Depression, addiction to booze and prescription drugs, the collapse of several marriages, the death of a mother in a fire, bankruptcy. I mean, would you believe there's actually more? But I think I'll leave it there. In the early 50s, she was earning $14 million a year. Then her world collapsed and she ended up penniless. There were several attempts to relaunch her career, but her emotions were in shreds by then. She just couldn't hack it. I've told some sad tales on this show, but that has to be one of the saddest of all.

0: called the law.
1: That was Buddy Greco, the American singer who made his home in this country for a number of years. He bought a flat in Westcliff-on-Sea in Essex. He absolutely loved it there. He said it was the greatest little city in the world. I don't usually think of Westcliff-on-Sea as being a throbbing metropolis, but I can see what he meant. Well, this is a sweet little story. Buddy Greco's family, they weren't well off, but they were able to scrape enough together for piano lessons for him, but they couldn't afford a piano at home. And then his dad found a cutout of piano keys in a magazine. So after a lesson, young Buddy, or Amando as he was known then, he'd come home and practice what he'd been taught, banging on this paper keyboard laid out on the table. And he said he could hear the notes in his head. Whatever it takes, I suppose. His parents had hoped he'd be a classical musician, but as soon as Amando discovered Louis Armstrong, that was it. He was going to be a jazz singer. And we heard Buddy Greco there with My Kind of Girl.

the enduring nice guys of the entertainment business. Nobody had a bad word to say about them. Pearl Carr and Teddy Johnson, and Be Mine. And now, on the sentimental journey, this classic from Elvis.

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1: The Prime Minister has urged tougher action over controversial chants at Gaza demonstrations. Ben Monse has the details.
2: Sir Keir Starmer has called for stronger action over chants used at some Gaza marches, including Globalise the Intifada, but stopped short of backing a full ban on protests. The UK threat terror level has been raised to severe following the Golders Green attack on Wednesday, in which two Jewish men were stabbed. He said demonstrators should question their participation if such slogans are heard, and suggested he was in favour of further powers to help police demonstrations.
1: Extra police are being sent to Southend after two teenagers suffered knife wounds during a brawl involving 30 young people. Essex police say they were called to the seaside high street last night. A 15-year-old boy has been arrested on suspicion of causing grievous bodily harm and remains in custody. And Wrexham co-owner Ryan Reynolds says he's completely gutted that the club have missed out on the Championship's playoffs. From Radio News Hub, I'm Lucy Gorman-Lee.
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1: Cloudy for most with outbreaks of rain, possibly heavy and thundery. Driest in eastern England with warm spells of sunshine, a low of 9 degrees Celsius.
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That was Vic Dana, who was carving out a career as a tap dancer, encouraged by Sammy Davis Jr. But then he got fed up of tap. It's not that exciting, is it? Not that anybody showed Bruce Forsyth. But thankfully, Vic had a decent singing voice, so he switched his career to be a vocalist. And then we heard him with My Heart Belongs to Only You. It's a sentimental journey. I'm Peter Milburn with some of the great old songs and tunes from across the years.

the Manhattan Transfer. They're always particular about the. And I'm talking about them in the past tense because they're a retired group now. They get their last performance just before Christmas in 2023. Well, it's fair to say their lineup did change over the years. And we heard them there with Chanson d'Amour, their best-known song, all the way to number one here in the late 70s. It was first recorded by an American husband and wife duo called Art and Dottie Todd in 1958, and it was played to death on the radio over there, the main reason being that a lot of the old fogey DJs on the radio, who didn't like this newfangled rock and roll stuff that was coming out at the time, you know, Elvis with his gyrating hips and all that, all these old fogies, they seized on Chanson d'Amour by Art and Dottie as wholesome and melodious, something they could play on the radio. And quite a few other people thought the same way because it sold a million copies, earned a couple of gold discs, and it catapulted them into the big time. A few years later, when they were doing a cabaret act at the Dunes Hotel in Las Vegas, they ended up being there for 68 consecutive weeks. It's very impressive. The Dunes Hotel, by the way, like Art and Dottie, long gone. It was blown up on purpose, and there's a swish place there called the Bellagio these days.

The song that established Nana Mouskouri as an international artist was a hit for her all over Europe, The White Rose of Athens. I always thought the White Rose was the emblem of Yorkshire. Maybe the Greeks have a claim to it as well. I discovered that Nana Mouskouri and myself have something in common. Yeah, not a beautiful singing voice, or the glasses. I only need mine for reading. Now, both our mothers were cinema usherettes, though obviously not at the same place. Well, at least I don't think so. I can't recall my mother ever saying Mrs. Mouskouri was really packing them in the front stalls during Bridge on the River Kwai this evening. So they probably didn't know each other. And my dad's big joke, which he recycled all his life, and he never tired of telling it, was, I knew I was marrying a cinema usherette, but I didn't expect to be walking backwards down the aisle, waving a torch on our wedding day.

our weekly Matt Munro song. Now we heard him with The Good Life. I had a look at the excellent website for Matt Munro fans. It's called Matt Munro the Singer Singer, and it's run by his daughter Michelle. And there's a message for her on there. In it, she said a lot of people have been asking her if it's her dance version of The Good Life that features in the new Compare the Market ad on the telly. But in fact, it's the Tony Bennett version of the song. And Michelle said she doesn't mind the fact it's not her dad, because the song was a staple of Tony Bennett's career. But it would have been nice for Matt to get the exposure. And in the same message, Michelle mentioned she's now a pensioner. I mean, Matt Munro's daughter, a pensioner. I mean, where does the time go? But then she says, you have to accept your crinkly face and sagging neck with more lines on it than the underground. Your hair gets thinner, your bones turn brittle, and false teeth beckon. Well, thanks for the reminder. Do you know, I'm not accepting any of that. I mean, the actor, Morgan Freeman, he once said, don't let the old man in. Great advice. That equally applies to the ladies. Don't let the old woman into your life. There's still plenty to be thankful for.

Peggy Lee with a song written by Ray Davis of the Kinks, I Go to Sleep. Though strangely, the Kinks themselves never recorded it. Ray was killing time while waiting for his wife to give birth to their first child. I'm assuming fathers being present at the birth still wasn't a thing back then. We are talking about the mid-60s. And to pass those anxious hours, while his wife was doing all the hard work, he wrote that song. And then Victoria Davis came into the world. I said the Kinks never recorded the song, but some 15 or 16 years later, the Pretenders did, and they had a decent hit with it.

unmistakably Akabilk and Moonlight Becomes You. As a song, it was written for one of those corny road films that starred Bing Crosby and Bob Hope and Dorothy L'Amour. And that one was Road to Morocco. Years ago, Sundays meant the shops were closed and the pubs were open for about 10 minutes, and the smell of overboiled cauliflower wafted through the air. But towards the end of the day, there was Sing Something Simple on the radio to look forward to. And on the sentimental journey each week, we play a short extract to bring back the memories. Here are the Cliff Adams Singers.

singer known simply as Oliver. His real name was William Oliver Swofford, but realising Swofford isn't exactly a glam stage name, he used just his middle name. And we heard him there with Jean, written by Rod McEwen for the Private Miss Jean Brodie, the film that turned Maggie Smith into a big star, or an Oscar into the bargain. Despite being an acclaimed film, it didn't do particularly well at the box office, strangely. It cost just under $3 million to make. That would be considered chicken feed these days, but we're talking about the late 60s. And it made just over $3 million in box office receipts. So it made a profit by a whisker. And Rod McEwen's song, it was released as a single with him on it, but it didn't do anything. But shortly afterwards, the version we've just heard from Oliver, that went high into the hit parade, in America at least. Rod McEwen must have found that a bit galling.

two songs together about failed relationships. That was A Cottage for Sale. The end of our story is there on the door, A Cottage for Sale. And it's been recorded many times since it was written in the late 20s. All the greats have done it, Mel Torme, Nat King Cole, Judy Garland, Frank Sinatra. And then we heard it from Teddy King, who died aged just 48 back in the late 70s. And she still has a bit of a cult following.

And before that, we heard Malcolm Roberts, who also died young. He was 58. He was briefly very popular and he had a short run of hits in the 60s. And he was singing another song about it being all over, The Night We Said Goodbye. In 1985, he was in a five-strong group who represented Luxembourg in the Eurovision Song Contest. There was him, a German fella, a Dutch girl, an American girl, and just one person from Luxembourg. It's only a little place, I mean, singers don't grow on trees. And despite this attempt at international appeal, they came 13th out of 19. We did okay that year. We came fourth with a song called Love Is, sung by Vicky. She later became known as Aeon. She went all a bit folky. And her website says, her music embodies what we are, a lighthouse beaming out a unique signal. You heard it here first.

Helen Shapiro and her first single, Don't Treat Me Like a Child. She was a child, really, when she recorded that. She was just 14. Mature voice like that coming from a 14-year-old. And she sang it on Thank You Lucky Stars on the telly, and it shot to number 3 in the charts. Then later the same year, she had 2 number 1 hits, You Don't Know and Walking Back to Happiness. A couple of years later, when she was 16, she went on a UK-wide tour. And she was such a big name at that point, her support act, they were the Beatles. Yes, for a while, they were playing second fiddle to that teenage sensation.

unusual thing happened with that song, Answer Me, from Frankie Lane. Our own David Whitfield had a version of the song out at the same time, and he was knocked off the number one spot by Frankie Lane's version, the one we just heard. And then it happened again the other way round. David Whitfield got back to number one. And then it got a bit farcical a month later. The people who compiled the charts said they were jointly at number one. That's the only time it's happened in chart history. Frankie Lane's family were from Sicily, and they settled in Chicago. So maybe it's not too surprising that back then there was a bit of gangster activity in the family. His dad knew Al Capone, for a start. But Frankie, with an impressive voice, he rose above all that. And he went on to have a career lasting 75 years. He was singing in his late teens, and he sang on a TV show just a few months before his death in 2007 at the age of 93. That's some career.

Joe Stafford with Long Ago and Far Away, written by Jerome Kern and Ira Gershwin for one of the very early films shot in Technicolor, a musical called Cover Girl. It takes so much for granted these days, it seems odd that people are getting all excited about a film being in colour. But we are talking about the 1940s, and most movies back then were in black and white. And remember, you know, colour telly didn't really take off in this country until the early 1970s. I read somewhere fairly recently there are still about 3,500 black and white TV licences issued every year. I mean, that's nothing compared to the 24 million colour licences, but even so, 3,500 people still watch the telly totally in black and white. Watching snooker must be fun.

0: Never a hit song, but one a lot of us are very familiar with. Crystal Chandelier from Charlie Pride. He was originally a semi-pro baseball player. And when the team manager discovered he had a decent singing voice, he told him to go out and sing to the crowd before the game. And he doubled his fee for it. And it worked. The word got around. There was a bit of pre-match entertainment and attendances went up. Can't imagine it working here. I mean, you go to Anfield and Mohamed Salah comes out and gives us his Ed Sheeran medley. Maybe not.
1: Take a look around the world, and what a hopeless mess it seems in. What a place to build your dreams in, you may say.

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Well, we're out of time on the sentimental journey. Where does it all go? They say time flies when you're having fun. I hope you've enjoyed the music we've had for you this week, and I hope we can get together sometime very soon for another walk down a musical memory lane. I'll leave you with this very pleasant one from Anne Murray.

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1: Four people have been taken to hospital with gunshot wounds after shots were fired from a vehicle in South London. Police say they were called to Cold Harbour Lane in Brixton in the early hours of this morning. A 25-year-old man remains in a life-threatening condition. The Prime Minister has urged tougher action over controversial chants at Gaza demonstrations. Ben Monse has the details.
2: Keir Starmer has called for stronger action over chants used at some Gaza marches, including Globalise the Intifada, but stopped short of backing a full ban on protests. The UK threat terror level has been raised to severe following the Golders Green attack on Wednesday, in which two Jewish men were stabbed. He said demonstrators should question their participation if such slogans are heard, and suggested he was in favour of further powers to help police demonstrations.
1: The US say they will withdraw about 5,000 troops from Germany in the next 6 to 12 months. President Donald Trump had threatened to withdraw some personnel earlier this week after Chancellor Friedrich Merz criticised Washington's lack of strategy in the Iran war. Next, four lives have been saved after organ donations from an 8-year-old boy. Gemma Kempthorne made the decision to donate her son's organs when he died in 2024 after suffering from a brain condition. Gemma says organ donations give other people a second chance.
3: To know that someone out there is possibly living and making more memories, it's something special. With Theo, it was a case of if this donation could have helped Theo survive, then I would have accepted donation. So Theo's given someone else that chance.
1: The Rolling Stones are back. The band have announced their upcoming music project will be called Foreign Tongues. And Ryan Reynolds says he's completely gutted that Wrexham have missed out on the Championship playoffs. The actor is co-owner of the football club, who faced a draw against Middlesbrough. That's the latest from Radio News Hub. I'm Lucy Gorman-Lee.
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1: Cloudy for most, with outbreaks of rain, possibly heavy and thundery. Driest in eastern England, with warm spells of sunshine, a low of 9 degrees Celsius.
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The Harder I Try, it's Brother Beyond on Tameside Radio. Today's best music and your favourite songs of all time. It's your 80s show with me, Cameron Kennedy, and it's Bank Holiday Monday. Now, if you are a fan of the 80s show, you know that we... It's also not Bank Holiday Monday, it's Bank Holiday Weekend. Sorry about that. But you do know that we like to do something interesting when it comes to the Bank Holiday Weekends. So, we are going to do a weekend of triple plays just for you. So that means all the time it's going to be three songs uninterrupted by me. Just pure 80s gold after pure 80s gold after pure 80s gold. We're going to have Go West, Dire Straits and Brother Beyond, ABC now with When Smokey Sings. Colonel Abrams on the way, Kim Wilde on the way. Gotta love a bit of 80s.

Keep me hanging on. It's Kim Wilde, Colonel Abrams before that one, and ABC When Smokey Sings on the 80s show. If you are just joining us, it is a week of triple play to celebrate the bank holiday weekend. So we are going to keep the tunes rolling. Don't want to waste no time this week. We have got some Dancehall Days with Wang Chung. Give Me All Your Loving. That's the top. And then we've also got Nothing's Gonna Change My Love For You. Glenn Medeiros. The Weather Girls coming up, Mental's Anything, and Prince as well. There's your next three. Well, let's enjoy these ones.

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And the dance hall days. Tell you what, this show flies by when you're playing three at once. It absolutely does. Right, Prince, 1999, the year I was born. Mental as anything, live it up, coming after the Weather Girls. It is indeed raining men. Where are my ladies at? This one's for you.

1999. Loving that one on the 80s show. Right, we'll squeeze in what we can to get to the top of the hour, but make sure you stick around because we do have 60 more minutes of nothing but great 80s tunes to see you through the Saturday night of your bank holiday weekend.

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1: The Prime Minister says protesters have a responsibility to call out hateful chants at pro-Palestine marches. Our reporter Ben Monse has more.
2: Keir Starmer says people attending Gaza protests must challenge chants such as "Globalise the Intifada" following concerns over rising anti-Semitism after the Golders Green stabbing. The Prime Minister says he supports the right to protest but believes tougher action may be needed against certain phrases. It comes as the terror threat level in the UK has been raised to severe, meaning a terror attack is highly likely.
1: The Met Police say four people are in hospital with gunshot wounds after an incident in South London. Shots were fired from a vehicle in Brixton in the early hours of Saturday morning. A 25-year-old man remains in a life-threatening condition. Extra police are being sent to Southend after two teenagers suffered knife wounds during a brawl involving 30 young people. Essex police say they were called to the Seaside's High Street on Friday night. A 15-year-old boy has been arrested on suspicion of causing grievous bodily harm and remains in custody. Organs donated by an 8-year-old boy have saved four lives. Theo Kempthorne died suddenly in 2024 after suffering from brain damage. Gemma Kempthorne, Theo's mother, says conversations about organ donation need to be had by families.
3: So it's important to have those conversations, and they're not the best nicest conversations to have, but they just because you have a conversation about it doesn't mean to say that anything is going to happen. And in the darkest of times, organ donation there can be some light.
1: A new picture of Princess Charlotte has been shared to celebrate her 11th birthday. The Prince and Princess of Wales posted the pic, which shows Charlotte walking in a field of daisies, on social media. And the next bunch of celebrities to enter the Traitor's Castle have been announced. 21 famous faces will travel to the Scottish Highlands. From Radio News Hub, I'm Lucy Gorman-Lee.
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1: Cloudy for most, with outbreaks of rain, possibly heavy and thundery. Driest in eastern England, with warm spells of sunshine, a low of 9 degrees Celsius.
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Wishing I was lucky. It's Same Side Radio's 80s show with me, Cameron Kennedy, and we are doing the triple play weekend because it is bank holiday weekend, and I want you to have nothing but 80s gold ringing in your ears as you settle down for yet another 2 days off everything. So, that being said, we did just have Diana Ross. We'd have a bit of Centrefold as well, and Wishing I Was Lucky there. Wet, wet, wet. We are going to have some dinner with Gershwin now. Donna Summer, then we've got Susanna Vega with Luca, and we're going to have Michael Jackson's Thriller taking us through the next set.

at hand. Creatures crawl in search of blood to terrorize your neighborhood. And whosoever shall be found without the soul for

Yeah, let's get over that really strange ending that I always forget about. That one's Michael Jackson and Thriller, and that does take us up towards 5:30, so we are getting close to the end of your Bank Holiday Weekend 80s show. Before we get there, though, still loads to come. Jackie Graham, Set Me Free. I beg your pardon, Con Can, coming up after Let's Go All The Way and a bit of Sly Fox. I reckon we can squeeze one more triple play in before we do have to part ways, so let's enjoy this trio.

But I think it's just you don't care. Why do I?

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1: Hey, that's right,
0: do you want to salsa?
1: Hey, that's right,
0: do you want to hustle?
1: Hey, that's right,
0: do you want to salsa?
1: Hey,
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Set Me Free. It's Jackie Graham on Teamside Radio's 80s show. Coming up to 22 now. And our next three, very, very good ones indeed. Week in the Presence of Beauty. Alison Moyet is what we're going to kick this one off. And then we've got New Edition, Candy Girl, and My Favourite Waste of Time by Owen Paul. And then we'll see what we can squeeze in just before we part ways.

You are my favourite waste of time, and you are my favourite person for listening to The 80s Show on this bank holiday weekend. Thank you very much for spending your evening with me. I'll be back on Monday with a Drive Time Show 3 while 7. Make sure you are tuning in, and make sure you're enjoying your bank holiday Monday as well, because naturally we will be having that longer weekend. So whatever you are doing, make sure Tameside Radio is the sound for you. I will be back next week with another 80s Show. Remember, this will be repeated on Wednesday as well. Thank you very much for spending your evening with me, and I will catch you all very, very soon.

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1: Have been taken to hospital with gunshot wounds after shots were fired from a vehicle in South London. Police say they were called to Cold Harbour Lane in Brixton in the early hours of Saturday. A 25-year-old man remains in a life-threatening condition. Extra police officers are being sent to patrol Southend. It's after two teenagers suffered knife wounds during a brawl involving 30 young people on Friday. Essex police say a 15-year-old boy has been arrested on suspicion of causing grievous bodily harm and remains in custody. Organs donated by an 8-year-old boy have saved four lives. Theo Kempthorne was born with a brain condition and died in 2024 from brain damage. His mother, Gemma Kempthorne, wants to honour Theo through her activism.
2: For me, personally, it's not helped grief. I'm not going to sit here and say it's helped grief in any way. However, I know there's people out there who are able to make memories now because of Theo. And my goal now is to keep Theo's name alive.
1: It's the 100-year anniversary of the five-day week. New research from Henley Business School has shown that introducing a longer weekend will increase productivity at work. Dr. Rita Fontina says that a four-day week may improve gender inequalities.
3: When men have a four-day week and they are in a household with children, they tend to be more involved as fathers. Usually it's women who require part-time work and that requires a pay cut. Women would not be penalized by pay cuts.
1: A new cohort of stars have been announced for Celebrity Traitors. 21 contestants will enter the Scottish castle in the Highlands, including comedians Ramesh Ranganathan and James Acaster, and actress Miranda Hart. The BBC say the show will be back on our screens this autumn. And the Rolling Stones are back. The band have announced their upcoming music project will be called Foreign Tongues. From Radio News Hub, I'm Lucy Gorman-Lee.
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1: Sunshine and showers breaking out, particularly in the south, with the driest and brightest conditions across northern Scotland, a high of 19 degrees Celsius.
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0: 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Tell me fantastic. 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She says I'm Mr. Smooth.

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possibly the smoothest man in that murky puddle known as Soul, Luther Vandross. I really didn't mean it. And before that, Shaggy and Boombastic. Hello there, welcome along. My name's Colin Hanslip. Thank you for joining me for Dance Classics. It's the home to the Big 12 Inch Dancing Doubles and the very best in dance hits of the 80s and the 90s. And have I got some tunes for you? Oh, yes, indeedy. Music coming your way from Shabba Ranks, the Mac Band, along with the Campbell Brothers, Sash. And we continue now with Salt and Pepper. Let's talk about sex. No, maybe not. Only at Dance Classics.

0: ti farei scoprire il più bel tempo della primavera.
1: Sash and La Primavera, dance classics. It's the home to the very best in dance hits of the 80s and the 90s. For our next song, going back to the first year in which 16-year-olds had the General Certificate of Secondary Education, replacing the O-Level and the CSE. The GCSE, otherwise known as the Great Collapse of Secondary Education, but that's unfair because I've got a few of them myself. Some great music in the charts that year, though, like this one from a Mac band.
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0: taken from one of the Addams Family films. I wouldn't necessarily want to live with them, but I would love to have that thing, which was just the hand running around. I think that's so cool.
1: Colin Hanslip's Big 12-incher.
0: And for the Big 12-incher this week, a song which I first picked up on performed by the Pet Shop Boys, their cover of this one, the original from Sterling Void. It's All Right, this week's Big 12-incher.

0: Playing that one especially for Stephanie in Birmingham, that's Sterling Void. It's All Right, this week's Big 12 Incher. Don't forget, if you have a favourite 80s or 90s dance tune you'd like to hear in its full 12-inch version, you never know, it could be your choice of song as the Big 12 Incher on the show next week, but only if you tell me who you are, where you are, and of course what you'd like to hear. And you can do all three of those via the website. That's at dance-classics.co.uk. 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

Apache Indian, Boom Shakalak, and Before I Ten City and Devotion. Hello there, welcome along. My name's Colin Hanslip. Thank you for joining me for Dance Classics. It's the home to the very best in dance hits of the 80s and the 90s, and have I got some tunes for you? Oh, yes, indeedy. Music coming your way from The Real McCoy, Black Box, Nitro Deluxe, Commisera, and we continue now with Supercar. Turn it up for tonight at Dance Classics.

0: The Salesman's Prayer, Let Me Show You, from Commisera Dance Classics. I say that because apparently when a salesman says, let me show you, he knows he's going to make a sale. It doesn't work with me, not in a million years. No, if I don't want it, I'm not parting with a penny. This is Dance Classics. It's the home to the very best in dance hits of the 80s and the 90s. Don't forget our website. That's at dance-classics.co.uk. Lots of stuff to have a look at there. A full track listing of all the music on the show today. And you can listen back to it whenever you get that urge. 24/7. 365, all at dance-classics.co.uk. You're going to have to excuse the quality on this track. Played off vinyl, it may jump, it's very old, it's Nitro Deluxe, and this brutal house at Dance Classics.
1: Brutal with the millimeters.

Skybox and Fantasia Dance Classics. It's the home to the very best in dance hits of the 80s and the 90s. In the next hour of the show, we'll be playing Dancing Doubles. If you haven't heard that before, in theory, very easy. A dance hit from the 80s played at the same time as a dance hit from the 90s. All you have to do is work out what those two songs are. In theory, very easy. In practice, maybe not quite so simple. We will find out just how well you know your dance tunes in the next hour of the show. Meanwhile, turn it up nice and loud for The Real McCoy. Another night.

0: say, you know, you cannot beat a bit of cheesy Eurobop, and it doesn't come much more gorgonzola flavoured than that one, does it? The Real McCoy and Another Night of Dance Classics, where the dance tunes continue with Chaka Khan and Tony DeBart. The Real Thing plays in just a couple of ticks. Keep it locked.
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3: The Prime Minister says protesters have a responsibility to call out hateful chants at pro-Palestine marches. Our reporter Ben Monse has more.
4: Sir Keir Starmer says people attending Gaza protests must challenge chants such as "Globalise the Intifada," following concerns over rising anti-Semitism after the Golders Green stabbing. The Prime Minister says he supports the right to protest, but believes tougher action may be needed against certain phrases. It comes as the terror threat level in the UK has been raised to severe, meaning a terror attack is highly likely.
3: The Met Police say four people are in hospital with gunshot wounds after an incident in South London. Shots were fired from a vehicle in Brixton in the early hours of Saturday morning. A 25-year-old man remains in a life-threatening condition. Extra police are being sent to Southend after two teenagers suffered knife wounds during a brawl involving 30 young people. Essex police say they were called to the Seaside's High Street on Friday night. A 15-year-old boy has been arrested on suspicion of causing grievous bodily harm and remains in custody. Organs donated by an 8-year-old boy have saved four lives. Theo Kempthorne died suddenly in 2024 after suffering from brain damage. Gemma Kempthorne, Theo's mother, says conversations about organ donation need to be had by families.
5: So it's important to have those conversations, and they're not the best they're not the nicest conversations to have, but they just because you have a conversation about it doesn't mean to say that anything is going to happen. And in the darkest of times, organ donation there can be some light.
3: A new picture of Princess Charlotte has been shared to celebrate her 11th birthday. The Prince and Princess of Wales posted the pic, which shows Charlotte walking in a field of daisies, on social media. And the next bunch of celebrities to enter the Traitor's Castle have been announced. 21 famous faces will travel to the Scottish Highlands. From Radio News Hub, I'm Lucy Gorman-Lee.
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3: Sunshine and showers breaking out, particularly in the south, with the driest and brightest conditions across northern Scotland, a high of 19 degrees Celsius.
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Jones mix of Chaka Khan's Ain't Nobody, and before that, Tony DeBart and The Real Thing. Hello there, welcome along. My name's Colin Hanslip. Thank you for joining me for Dance Classics. It's the home of the very best in dance hits of the 80s and the 90s. In this hour of the show, we'll be playing Dancing Doubles, more about that later on, and some great tunes for you from JX, Raze, Laura Branigan, Jade, and Cold Cut now.

Jade, don't walk away at dance classics, definitely not. Time to get dancing doubles underway for you. Then a dance hit from the 80s played at the same time as a dance hit from the 90s. Well, what are these two tunes? Is that a stinker? I think it may well be, so I'll give you one more listen to it. Your dancing doubles, then a dance hit from the 80s played at the same time as a dance hit from the 90s. If you can work out what those songs are, you can be winning yourself full voting rights down the pub for the next 7 days. A whole stack of points and plenty of gold stars too, because I found a big box of them in the back of the studio the other day. So we'll give those away and of course give you one more listen to it before the end of the show. Meanwhile, back to the 80s for Laura Branigan and Gloria. Oh.

From the year in which Richard Branson beat the world speed record for a transatlantic crossing by boat in Virgin Atlantic Challenger 2, 1986 it was for Raise and Jack the Groove. This is Dance Classics. It's the home to nothing but the very best in dance hits of the 80s and the 90s. Don't know about you, I have a little selection of music in my car for when I just want to put the windows down, turn the stereo up and put my foot to the floor. This is one of them, JX. There's nothing I won't do, only at Dance Classics.

0: always playing the very best in dance hits of the 80s and the 90s. This is Dance Classics, where we continue with Rick James and the Shaman in just a couple of ticks. Keep it locked.
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2: We are at

was ripped off by MC Hammer for You Can't Touch This, Rick James and Super Freak. Before that, The Shaman and Coming On Strong. And that's what this here show is all about, the very best in dance hits of the 80s and the 90s. You're with Dance Classics. My name's Colin Hanslip. Thank you for joining me. Before the end of the show, we'll give you one more listen to this week's Dancing Doubles and, of course, The Answer, and play you some tips off and tidy tunes from Stardust, Robin S, The Blue Boy, Fats and Small. And we continue now with The Source, along with Candy Staton. You Got the Love at Dance Classics. Dancing.

Mr. Fatboy Slim, possibly the next most famous export from Brighton. Fats and Small, that's Turn Around at Dance Classics. Bad time to get you one more listen to this week's Dancing Doubles. Then a dance hit from the 80s, played at the same time as a dance hit from the 90s. But what are these two tunes? It's the audio equivalent of a messy bedroom. They are your dancing doubles, and if you can work out what those songs are, you can be winning yourself full bragging rights down the pub, gold stars and points of plenty. We'll give the answer to it in about 7.5 minutes time after we've heard from Robin S. And this one from 1996, it's the Blue Boy, Turn It Up for Remember Me, only at Dance Classics.

Robin S. Love for Love at Dance Classics. About time we go to the answer to this week's dancing doubles then. A dance hit from the 80s played at the same time as a dance hit from the 90s. All you had to do was work out what these two songs are. See, if you pay attention to the music we're playing, sometimes we give you clues to the dancing doubles. If you said Chaka Khan and Ain't Nobody, which we played earlier, and Chicane and Saltwater as your answer, then 10 out of 10 for you. Top of the class, you are officially a dance music guru, for which you win yourself those all-important full bragging rights down the pub for the next 7 days. 25,000 gold stars and, oh, I would say, let's be really generous and we'll say 30,000 points as well. More dancing doubles on the show next week. Same time, same place. Hope you can join me for that. Thank you very much indeed for your ears today. I will leave you with this one from Stardust. Music sounds better with you, only at Dance Classics.

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1: Four people have been taken to hospital with gunshot wounds after shots were fired from a vehicle in South London. Police say they were called to Cold Harbour Lane in Brixton in the early hours of Saturday. A 25-year-old man remains in a life-threatening condition. Extra police officers are being sent to patrol Southend. It's after two teenagers suffered knife wounds during a brawl involving 30 young people on Friday. Essex police say a 15-year-old boy has been arrested on suspicion of causing grievous bodily harm and remains in custody. Organs donated by an 8-year-old boy have saved four lives. Theo Kempthorne was born with a brain condition and died in 2024 from brain damage. His mother, Gemma Kempthorne, wants to honour Theo through her activism.
2: For me, personally, it's not helped grief. I'm not going to sit here and say it's helped grief in any way. However, I know there's people out there who are able to make memories now because of Theo. And my goal now is to keep Theo's name alive.
1: It's the 100-year anniversary of the five-day week. New research from Henley Business School has shown that introducing a longer weekend will increase productivity at work. Dr. Rita Fontina says that a four-day week may improve gender inequalities.
3: When men have a four-day week and they are in a household with children, they tend to be more involved as fathers. Usually it's women who require part-time work and that requires a pay cut. Women would not be penalised by pay cuts.
1: A new cohort of stars have been announced for Celebrity Traitors. 21 contestants will enter the Scottish castle in the Highlands, including comedians Ramesh Ranganathan and James Acaster, and actress Miranda Hart. The BBC say the show will be back on our screens this autumn. And the Rolling Stones are back. The band have announced their upcoming music project will be called Foreign Tongues. From Radio News Hub, I'm Lucy Gorman-Lee.
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1: Sunshine and showers breaking out, particularly in the south, with the driest and brightest conditions across northern Scotland, a high of 19 degrees Celsius.
6: At Bill Vickers and Son Funeral Services, we understand that saying goodbye is a deeply personal journey. That's why we offer a truly caring, professional service, honouring your loved one with the same compassion and respect as if they were part of our own family, and that's our promise. 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

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When all the hurt inside of me comes out, you understand. You see that I'm ferocious. You see that I am weak. You see that I am silly and pretentious and a freak. But I don't feel too strange for you. Don't know exactly what you do. I think when love is pure, you try to understand the reasons why.

You are not a fascist, can't play you like a toy. And when I need to dominate, you're not my little boy. You see that I am hungry for a life of understanding. And you forgive my angry little heart when she's demanding. You bring me to my knees while I'm scratching out the eyes of a world I want to conquer and deliver and despise. And right while I am kneeling there, I suddenly begin to care and understand that there could be a person that loves.

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Only that you try to understand me and have the courage.

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1: The Prime Minister says protesters have a responsibility to call out hateful chants at pro-Palestine marches. Our reporter Ben Monse has more.
2: Keir Starmer says people attending Gaza protests must challenge chants such as globalise the Intifada, following concerns over rising anti-Semitism after the Golders Green stabbing. The Prime Minister says he supports the right to protest, but believes tougher action may be needed against certain phrases. It comes as the terror threat level in the UK has been raised to severe, meaning a terror attack is highly likely.
1: The Met Police say four people are in hospital with gunshot wounds after an incident in South London. Shots were fired from a vehicle in Brixton in the early hours of Saturday morning. A 25-year-old man remains in a life-threatening condition. Extra police are being sent to Southend after two teenagers suffered knife wounds during a brawl involving 30 young people. Essex police say they were called to the Seaside's High Street on Friday night. A 15-year-old boy has been arrested on suspicion of causing grievous bodily harm and remains in custody. Organs donated by an 8-year-old boy have saved four lives. Theo Kempthorne died suddenly in 2024 after suffering from brain damage. Gemma Kempthorne, Theo's mother, says conversations about organ donation need to be had by families.
3: So it's important to have those conversations.